0: 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Mesquite High School is offering a youth basketball camp for both girls and boys in first through the eighth grade. 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
1: Stardate June 4th. The night sky can sometimes look like a tie-dyed t-shirt flapping on a clothesline. Ribbons and swirls of bright color ripple through the sky. They can change appearance in seconds, blown by the solar wind. The colorful display is an aurora, the northern and southern lights. An aurora flares to life as charged particles from the sun run into Earth at high speed. Earth's magnetic field funnels the particles toward the magnetic poles. When particles hit atoms and molecules high above the surface, they knock atoms out of their usual configuration. When they return to normal, the atoms emit light. The color of an aurora depends on what the charged particles hit and where they hit it. Most auroras are green. They switch on when particles hit oxygen molecules at altitudes of about 60 to 200 miles. Red auroras are fed by oxygen that's even higher. The lower fringes of a display can appear pink or dark red, the result of collisions with nitrogen at lower altitudes. Collisions with hydrogen and oxygen create blue and purple auroras, but they're not very common, and they're hard for the eye to take in. They're easier to see in photographs. Most of the time, the northern lights stay close to the magnetic pole. When the sun spews out more particles, though, they can spread outward, shining in regions where they're seldom seen. And the colors can get more intense, dramatically tie-dyeing the night sky. Today's program was made possible by Mercer Caverns in Calaveras County in California's historic gold country. More information at mercercaverns.net. I'm Billy Henry.

0: 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The City of Mesquite has once again partnered with Sharing Life Community Outreach for the Share the Love campaign. 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Donation bins are located at the Mesquite Municipal Center, City Hall, and both branches of the library. Collection bins will be available during the summer months, but monetary donations are appreciated all year long. We will have a link to all the details on the community calendar of our website, keom.fm.
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2: A unique celebration commemorating the bloodiest battle of the American Civil War. You're on the Soundbeat. 50 years after the Battle of Gettysburg, more than 50,000 veterans gathered at the battleground in remembrance. Bitter rivals a half century earlier, soldiers from both sides came together in 1913. Scheduled events included a reading of the Gettysburg Address, individual unit reunions, and an address by President Woodrow Wilson. We have found one another again as brothers and comrades in arms, enemies no longer, generous friends rather, our battles long past, the quarrel forgotten, except that we shall not forget the splendid valor. You've been listening to the Edison Grand Concert Band with After the Battle of Gettysburg, an Edison gold molded record from 1897. See pictures of the historic event at soundbeat.org. Soundbeat is produced at the Belfer Audio Archive, Syracuse University Library. I'm Brett Barry.
3: We have a 20% chance of showers and thunderstorms this evening and overnight, a 30% chance Friday afternoon. The low tonight should be around 71, with tomorrow's high near 86. 80.

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1: 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Here's Chris Whitting.
2: Sometimes one person isn't able to get results on their own. It takes two people to get real results and make a business really blossom. So it was with a man named Enoch, who was looking for a way to earn money. Not much happened until he heard about a farmer who was selling a tasty new fruit. Enoch tracked the man down and agreed to market the farmer's new product nationwide. Soon, people far and wide were enjoying that tasty fruit, and profits were pouring in. Eventually, the farmer decided to sell his rights to Enoch, and that's when the successful salesman named the new fruit after himself. I'm sure you know Enoch's last name, Bartlett. Bartlett pears are still top sellers. They've earned some very juicy profits. With the Success Journal, I'm Chris Whitting.
3: Our forecast calls for a 30% chance of showers and thunderstorms after 1 o'clock tomorrow, then a 40% chance Friday evening. Otherwise cloudy, with a high tomorrow around 86.

0: 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Kick off summer with an unforgettable night of music and creativity at the Mesquite Arts Center. Don't Tell Mama will be on stage for the first Courtyard concert this Thursday from 7 to 9. 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
1: With new technology, new capabilities, and new missions, space science is getting all the headlines these days. But there's another frontier, just as mysterious and a lot closer to home. Our oceans, a realm filled with fantastic creatures, amazing landscapes, even remnants of past civilizations. Science and the Sea takes you on a journey into this world every weekend on KEOM. 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The weekend outlook calls for cloudy skies Saturday and Sunday with widespread showers and thunderstorms. Look for the high Saturday around 85 and the high Sunday around 88.

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1: And now the KEOM Community Calendar. Lighthouse for New Hope in Mesquite will be hosting a kids camp this summer for youngsters 5 to 12 who have experienced the death of a close friend or family member and who can benefit from a connection with other grieving children. The camp will include group sessions and creative art and memory projects and activities that teach coping and resilience. The camp will start on July 6th, but the enrollment deadline is much sooner. That's coming up on June 15th. Mesquite High School will offer a youth basketball camp for girls and boys in 1st through 8th grade. It will be held in the evenings from 5:30 to 7:30, June 8th through the 11th. The camp will focus on fundamentals and skills as well as competition. Registration is $50. The Mesquite Arts Theater's production of Wonka will be on stage beginning this Friday. This whimsical adaptation is packed with imaginative sets, unforgettable songs, and lessons on greediness, kindness, and family. Performances will continue weekends through June 21st. Mesquite Parks and Recreation will celebrate National Trails Day with a special interactive experience this Saturday. The Walk for Wellness will blend outdoor fun with recreational challenges such as testing your skills on a balance beam or hopping through tires. The more laps you complete, the more prizes you can win. The Walk for Wellness will be at Dunford Heritage Trail this Saturday from 9 to 11. And be sure to join the Mesquite Arts Center for their next Jazz Breaks concert this coming Monday evening. They'll be featuring the Teachers Jazz Collective, known for their smooth sounds and fun energy. The program begins at 7 in the courtyard at the Mesquite Arts Center. Admission is free, but seating is limited, so be sure to bring chairs and blankets. 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I'm Patrick Ross. We have a 20% chance of showers and thunderstorms this evening and overnight, a 30% chance Friday afternoon. The low tonight should be around 71, with tomorrow's high near 86.

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0: 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Mesquite Arts Theater's production of Wonka will be on stage at the Mesquite Arts Theater starting this Friday and going through June 21st. 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
2: Our forecast calls for a 30% chance of showers and thunderstorms after 1 o'clock tomorrow, then a 40% chance Friday evening. Otherwise cloudy, with a high tomorrow around 86.

0: 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If you talk to me,
1: we'll hear you. We all want our kids to grow up safe and healthy. 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You can do
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3: We have a 20% chance of showers and thunderstorms this evening and overnight, a 30% chance Friday afternoon. The low tonight should be around 71, with tomorrow's high near 86.

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2: 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Our forecast calls for a 30% chance of showers and thunderstorms after 1 o'clock tomorrow, then a 40% chance Friday evening. Otherwise cloudy, with a high tomorrow around 86.

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1: Remember that song by that band? 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
2: We have a 20% chance of showers and thunderstorms this evening and overnight, a 30% chance Friday afternoon. The low tonight should be around 71, with tomorrow's high near 86.

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2: For premenopausal women past childbearing age who experience excessive bleeding each month, hysterectomy has been supplanted by cryoablation therapy, a freezing of the uterine tissue. Dr. Seth Herbst says it's a blessing for many.
3: With the less invasive therapies using cryogenics, we're now allowing approximately 350,000 women per year in the United States to possibly not have a hysterectomy.
2: Dr. Herbst says the new freezing procedure is an improvement.
3: It's very easy to perform. It's very safe. It's effective. It can be done in a physician's office. It doesn't require general anesthesia. There's minimal pain during the procedure, minimal pain after the procedure. They can recover in 24 to 48 hours. They don't lose time from work and will potentially show the best amenorrhea rates of all the therapies that are out there.
2: With Checkup on Health, I'm Chris Whitting.
4: 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Chef Sandra Lewis serves up a delicious blend of tips, tricks, and techniques in the kitchen that are easy to follow. 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I've been inspired to savor all my moments and bring them to the table to share with my family. 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
5: Our forecast calls for a 30% chance of showers and thunderstorms after 1 o'clock tomorrow, then a 40% chance Friday evening. Otherwise cloudy, with a high tomorrow around 86.

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2: KEOM weather for Mesquite, cloudy skies and an increasing chance of showers and thunderstorms throughout the weekend. With a slight chance this morning, a slightly better chance this afternoon and evening, and widespread showers and thunderstorms with 80% coverage on Saturday. Winds will be out of the south at 5 to 10 miles per hour, and our highs today and tomorrow should be in the mid to upper 80s.

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2: The Friday forecast calls for showers and thunderstorms early this morning, this afternoon, and this evening. Otherwise cloudy with light south winds and a high around 86.

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Mesquite Parks and Recreation will celebrate National Trails Day tomorrow with a special interactive experience. The Walk for Wellness will blend outdoor fun with recreational challenges, such as testing your skills on a balance beam or hopping through tires. The more laps you complete, the more prizes you can win. The Walk for Wellness will be on the Dunford Heritage Trail tomorrow from 9 to 11. The next teen turnout will be tomorrow evening from 6 to 8 at Town East Pool. Teen turnout is a safe and fun way for kids 12 to 17 to play, socialize, and eat for free. Activities will include music, video games, an open gym, crafts, and more. Again, that's at Town East Pool tomorrow evening from 6 until 8. The Mesquite Arts Center's next Jazz Breaks concert is coming up this Monday evening, and they'll be featuring the Teachers Jazz Collective, known for their smooth sounds and fun energy. The performance begins at 7 and will be in the courtyard of the Mesquite Arts Center, and seating is limited, so be sure and bring your blankets and lawn chairs. Admission is free. Sharing Life Community Outreach and the Dallas College School of Manufacturing and Industrial Technology are teaming up to offer an OSHA-compliant forklift training program. Participants must be 18 or older and attend the orientation this coming Wednesday from 10 to 12:30. There will be 4 mandatory sessions between June 18th and 26th. Funding is available for those who qualify. Advance registration is required. And Mesquite Parks and Recreation will host a dive-in movie next Friday night, June 12th, at City Lake Aquatic Center. The gates will open at 7, and there will be lots of fun pool games until the movie, Finding Nemo, begins at dusk. The entry fee is $2 for Mesquite residents and $4 for everyone else. Admission is limited to the first 500 guests. We have links to more information on these and other activities on our website. 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I'm Patrick Ross. KEOM weather for Mesquite, cloudy skies, and an increasing chance of showers and thunderstorms throughout the weekend. With a slight chance this morning, a slightly better chance this afternoon and evening, and widespread showers and thunderstorms with 80% coverage on Saturday. Winds will be out of the south at 5 to 10 miles per hour, and our highs today and tomorrow should be in the mid to upper 80s.

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2: The Friday forecast calls for showers and thunderstorms early this morning, this afternoon, and this evening. Otherwise cloudy with light south winds and a high around 86.

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2: KEOM weather for Mesquite, cloudy skies and an increasing chance of showers and thunderstorms throughout the weekend, with a slight chance this morning, a slightly better chance this afternoon and evening, and widespread showers and thunderstorms with 80% coverage on Saturday. Winds will be out of the south at 5 to 10 miles per hour, and our highs today and tomorrow should be in the mid to upper 80s.

just one more time. When you turn and walk away, don't look back. 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
2: The Friday forecast calls for showers and thunderstorms early this morning, this afternoon, and this evening. Otherwise cloudy with light south winds and a high around 86.

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1: Teacher Lauren Johnson returned all the graded essays but one. 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
7: KEOM weather for Mesquite, cloudy skies, and an increasing chance of showers and thunderstorms throughout the weekend. With a slight chance this morning, a slightly better chance this afternoon and evening, and widespread showers and thunderstorms with 80% coverage on Saturday. Winds will be out of the south at 5 to 10 miles per hour, and our highs today and tomorrow should be in the mid to upper 80s.

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1: 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It's proof that ordinary people can turn a flash of inspiration into lasting success. All it takes is an idea and the courage to pursue it. The Friday forecast calls for showers and thunderstorms early this morning, this afternoon, and this evening. Otherwise cloudy with light south winds and a high around 86. 88.

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4: KEOM weather for Mesquite, cloudy skies, and an increasing chance of showers and thunderstorms throughout the weekend. With a slight chance this morning, a slightly better chance this afternoon and evening, and widespread showers and thunderstorms with 80% coverage on Saturday. Winds will be out of the south at 5 to 10 miles per hour, and our highs today and tomorrow should be in the mid to upper 80s.

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2: Some of us have intense allergic reactions to certain foods, like dairy, peanuts, or shellfish. Bob Earle of the International Food Information Council talks about diagnosis.
3: They're going to provide some recollection of foods they've been eating. There are also skin tests where you can prick and apply a potential allergen, but to get conclusive proof, you have to do a double-blind, placebo-controlled trial where you have something that has the suspect food and something that doesn't. And if no reaction occurs from either one, obviously you know that that is not an allergic substance to that individual. It does require some time, but you're far better off knowing exactly what it is than eating it and having a reaction and perhaps not being prepared.
2: Worst case, an allergic reaction could cause anaphylaxis, which could be fatal. With Checkup on Health, I'm Chris Whitting.
4: The Friday forecast calls for showers and thunderstorms early this morning, this afternoon, and this evening. Otherwise cloudy with light south winds and a high around 86.

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1: Imagine a disease that affects more than 10 million Americans. More than AIDS, Parkinson's, ALS, MS, and muscular dystrophy combined. Yet few know its name. Some years ago, my mom was diagnosed with breast cancer. And after surgery, she developed lymphedema, LE, a cruel and chronic disease affecting 10 million Americans that occurs when the lymphatic system is compromised, leaving one with a lifetime of severe swelling and pain. What we found out later is its severity might have been lessened or possibly even prevented if only we were better informed. That's why I'm urging anyone facing cancer treatment to get educated, talk to your doctor, make it part of your cancer conversation. 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
4: KEOM weather for Mesquite, cloudy skies, and an increasing chance of showers and thunderstorms throughout the weekend. With a slight chance this morning, a slightly better chance this afternoon and evening, and widespread showers and thunderstorms with 80% coverage on Saturday. Winds will be out of the south at 5 to 10 miles per hour, and our highs today and tomorrow should be in the mid to upper 80s.

0: 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Sharing Life Community Outreach is teaming up with the Dallas College School of Manufacturing and Industrial Technology to offer an OSHA-compliant forklift training program. Participants must be 18 years old and attend the orientation on Wednesday, June 10th from 10 to 12:30. There will be four mandatory sessions between June 18th and the 26th. 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
2: The Friday forecast calls for showers and thunderstorms early this morning, this afternoon, and this evening. Otherwise cloudy with light south winds and a high around 86. 80.

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3: Oh boy, cock-a-doodle-doo to you. 2 minutes after 6 o'clock. Good morning, Chris Frazee in for Gil Palmer. It's a Friday, folks. A wet, rainy Friday.

0: 88.5 KEOM. Tavares from 1976. 8 minutes now, almost 9 minutes now after 6 o'clock. And oh yeah, I mentioned some rain. I drove through several little showers. You know, occasionally it would be sprinkling. Occasionally it would be, you know, like a mist. But always the road was wet. Yeah, so I had to deal with that on the way in this morning. So if you haven't hit the road yet, just be prepared for that. And you're probably going to need a little bit extra time. And then occasionally it was just an all out downpour is what I'm trying to say. Oh, boy. But I made it into the radio station, and it's Chris Frazee sitting in for Gil Palmer. It is a Friday in the summer, and that's what we do in the MISD. The regular staffers get every Friday off, and so this is the first one of those for this summer, and Gil's taking full advantage of it. But however, folks... I got some good news. Copeland Wright is with me.
1: Yeah.
0: Good morning, sir.
1: Good morning to you. Yeah.
0: You made it in as well.
1: Yeah.
0: With the showers.
1: I made it in as well. And I guess I missed the memo, you know. I'm here on Friday. But yeah, I kind of went through every one of those situations that you were talking about, Chris. It was dry to start off the drive, then it became drizzly, then it was a little more heavier, and then it was a downpour before I made it to the studio.
0: Yeah. Well, fortunately for me, when I went through the downpour part, it was like for one block.
1: No. Yeah.
0: It's like, I was like, oh, wow, I'm going to have to put these wiper blades on full speed. And then all of a sudden it was like, why do I have my wiper blades on? It's not raining at all.
1: Yep.
0: So, yeah. So they call that scattered showers,
1: yes,
0: right?
1: Sir.
0: Is that the technical term for that?
1: Okay. Scattered, isolated to scattered showers. Yep.
0: Okay, so we're dealing with that this morning. We're also dealing with a little bit of traffic, so let's get the rundown on that.
2: KEOM traffic, a courtesy of Total Traffic Network.
0: Okay, Box Springs, that's the problem. It has actually cleared now that I'm at work. I was stuck in this traffic this morning. The freeway was completely shut down. Northbound 635 at Segoville Road. Traffic still very heavy back to I-20 at this point. Only the right lane is getting by, but they've cleared the accident, so hopefully that'll start moving here very shortly. So, and Cope, you'll give us the full weather forecast coming up in about 5 or 6 minutes.
1: Yes, sir. I'll have the complete details for your weekend coming up.
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0: 88.5 KEOM, 15 now after 6 o'clock. Yes, it's Chris Frazee in for Gil Palmer this morning. And Gil taking the Friday off as he does in the summer times and everybody else does, except Copeland, right? Copeland's with me this morning. And a good thing because there's some weather stuff going on. Showers all across the Metroplex. We'll get the full rundown from Mr. Wright coming up.
1: And now the KEOM Community Calendar. Mesquite Parks and Recreation will celebrate National Trails Day tomorrow with a special interactive experience. The Walk for Wellness will blend outdoor fun with recreational challenges, such as testing your skills on a balance beam or hopping through tires. The more laps you complete, the more prizes you can win. The Walk for Wellness will be on the Dunford Heritage Trail tomorrow from 9 to 11. The next teen turnout will be tomorrow evening from 6 to 8 at Town East Pool. Teen turnout is a safe and fun way for kids 12 to 17 to play, socialize, and eat for free. Activities will include music, video games, an open gym, crafts, and more. Again, that's at Town East Pool tomorrow evening from 6 until 8. The Mesquite Arts Center's next Jazz Breaks concert is coming up this Monday evening, and they'll be featuring the Teachers Jazz Collective, known for their smooth sounds and fun energy. The performance begins at 7 and will be in the courtyard of the Mesquite Arts Center. And seating is limited, so be sure and bring your blankets and lawn chairs. Admission is free. Sharing Life Community Outreach and the Dallas College School of Manufacturing and Industrial Technology are teaming up to offer an OSHA-compliant forklift training program. Participants must be 18 or older and attend the orientation this coming Wednesday from 10 to 12:30. There will be 4 mandatory sessions between June 18th and 26th. Funding is available for those who qualify. Advance registration is required. And Mesquite Parks and Recreation will host a dive-in movie next Friday night, June 12th, at City Lake Aquatic Center. The gates will open at 7, and there will be lots of fun pool games until the movie, Finding Nemo, begins at dusk. The entry fee is $2 for Mesquite residents and $4 for everyone else. Admission is limited to the first 500 guests. We have links to more information on these and other activities on our website. 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I'm Patrick Ross.

0: Hey, woo-hoo. We made it through another week. June the 5th, but yeah, you're going to need that rain gear. Keep it handy today on through the weekend. Look at the KEOM radar. We are seeing some scattered showers here across North Texas. Here in Mesquite, we've been talking about rain. Also up in Garland, Sachse, southern part of Collin County near Plano, Allen, McKinney is seeing some of those moderate showers. Also west in Heron County, seeing some of those moderate showers as well. And we'll keep about a 30% chance of the scattered showers. And we could hear some embedded thunderstorms in there as well. Not really a big severe weather day, just your average springtime thunderstorm here across North Texas. Highs will be near 86 degrees. Southeast winds only about 5 miles per hour. For your overnight, we'll keep about a 30% chance of those scattered showers and thunderstorms in the forecast. Overnight lows near 72. A little bit better chance as we head into Saturday and Sunday. Around a 50 to 60% chance of showers and thunderstorms again. Most of these will act like they're supposed to and not become severe, but if they do, gusty winds and small hail will be the primary threats. Tomorrow's high will be in the mid-80s. Sunday will be near 90 degrees. And the rain chances start to decrease as we head into next week. And that means the temperatures will be on the increase. Monday and Tuesday, sunny skies with highs in the mid to lower 90s. Right now, outside the KEOM studios, it's an overcast and rainy 75 degrees. In the KEOM Weather Center, I'm meteorologist Copeman Wright.
1: Okay, Cope, so Gil's taking his first Friday of the summer off today, and you're here with me, but are you going to be with me on the other Fridays?
0: No, I'm going to be just like the other staff members.
1: You
0: know, I know.
1: So this is it. This is the only time I get with you.
0: So we're going to make it good.
1: Okay, phooey on you.

0: It was 1991, and UB40 said, "Here I am, come and take me." 88.5 KEOM. Good morning. 28 minutes now after 6 o'clock.
1: KEOM traffic, a courtesy of Total Traffic Network.
0: Yeah, let's get a check of these roadways. Be mindful, there are scattered showers all across North Texas, and sometimes it's misty and sprinkling, and sometimes it's a downpour. So just be aware of that. That is causing some havoc on the roadways. Up in Plano in Collin County, northbound 75 at 190, the Bush Turnpike. Watch for those three left lanes to be taken away there. Traffic solid back to Renner. Only about a 5-minute delay at this point. We'll continue to keep a close eye on that one.
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3: What's going on?
0: Technical problems. There's no TSN this hour.
3: Oh, my goodness.
0: Yeah, that means we get a bonus song.
3: Ooh, that sounds good to me on a fun Friday.
0: Oh, boy, and it's coming in the fashion of Billy Paul. Ooh, boy, me and Mrs. Jones. Good morning.
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88.5 is KEOM, 37 now after 6 o'clock. Chris Frazee in for Gil Palmer, and one traffic problem in Plano. Northbound 75 at the Bush Turnpike. They have cleared the accident. Traffic still solid back to Renner. Just a couple minute delay. No delay in here. Here comes ELO.

0: 88.5 KEOM. Good Friday morning. Good wet Friday morning to you. Yeah, I wish the rain would come when it's, 90 degrees outside and cool things off. But no, we got it overnight and we've got it this morning. So if you're driving to work, be aware of that. There are scattered showers everywhere and that's causing some traffic issues. So just slow down and get there because it is a Friday and you want to make it to the weekend. So, and we want you to make it to the weekend. Copeland's with me this morning. It's Chris Frazee in for Gil Palmer. And Cope is with me, and we'll get the full weather picture from him coming up.
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2: 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I'm Chef Sandra Lewis with Life at the Table with a Savory Moment. 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It's a winning trio and a burst of flavor in every bite. Originating from the steamy kitchens of fast-paced diners, sliders have a rich and interesting history. The term slider originally referred to small hamburgers that were slid across a flat-top grill and onto a bun. White Castle, a fast food chain that opened in 1921, helped to popularize these small bundles of meat and bun. And the U.S. Navy even embraced the slider. Named so because these mini tasty burgers would slide easily down the throats of hungry sailors. 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Weighing in at 2 ounces, each slider patty is like the fun size of a candy bar. 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Suit yourself. Here are my top 5 tips for perfect smash burger sliders. Number 1, the beef. I recommend using 80-20 ground beef. 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Fat means flavor, and all that wonderful fat will ensure that each bite is bursting with juicy, meaty flavor. Number 2, the bun. Toast those buns. 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Number 3, the flair. 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Number 4, the smash. 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
0: Oh, boy. Copeland, I'm done. I am done after listening to that.
3: Mm-hmm.
0: Oh, I wasn't even hungry, but now I've got to make me a smash burger slider with bacon and avocado and such.
3: And don't forget to toast those buns.
0: Oh, you know it.
4: 88.5 KEOM, Mesquite weather.
3: Well, we are seeing some showers here across North Texas. Scattered in nature, but the heaviest is up in Collin County from Aline, Anna, all the way down to Parker and Wiley over in Collin County. And we'll keep about a 30% chance of those scattered showers and thunderstorms in the forecast for the rest of the day. Right now, temperatures across the Metroplex are in the mid to low 70s by lunchtime. I'm expecting temps to be near 82, and we'll top out right around 86 degrees this afternoon under those cloudy skies. Southeast winds only about 5 miles per hour, so it'll be a little bit below normal temperature-wise today. Our average high ticked up a degree. 90 degrees is where we're supposed to be, so I'm okay with 86 this afternoon. Overnight tonight, we'll still have that 30% chance of scattered showers and thunderstorms. Overnight lows will be near 72. The upper level disturbance that is providing this rain will get a little bit closer to us over the weekend. 50 to 60% chance of showers and thunderstorms tomorrow as well as Sunday. We are under a marginal risk for severe weather, mainly Tarrant, Denton County, and points towards the northwest. That's a 1 out of 5 for some severe weather. Damaging wind and hail will be the primary threats, but I do believe most of us we'll just see some showers and thunderstorms and won't see that severe weather. Highs tomorrow will be in the mid-80s. Sunday will be close to 90, but then 90s will be back in the forecast as we head into next week. Right now, here in Mesquite, we are seeing some light showers, overcast, 74 degrees. In the KEOM Weather Center, I'm hungry. Meteorologist Copeland Wright.
0: Yeah. Okay, 9 minutes before 7 o'clock. Hungry Cope with the weather there. Okay, well, I'm not going to make things any easier for you.
3: Oh, no.
0: I was going to talk about today is National Veggie Burger Day.
3: Oh, okay. Mm-hmm. Yeah. Whenever I'm fasting, veggie burgers are pretty good.
0: Yep. Wait a minute. You eat veggie burgers when you're fasting?
3: Mm-hmm. Yeah.
0: How's that work? No, seriously, how's that work?
3: And they're not meat. They're made out of veggies.
0: Okay. Oh, so you're just fasting from meat?
3: Yes.
0: Okay.
3: Yes, not a complete fast, because if I do that, I'll be out.
0: Be hungry. Okay. Also, National Gingerbread Day. Speaking of food.
3: I love me some good gingerbread.
0: Here's one. National Moonshine Day.
3: Uh-oh.
0: I could play Doobie Brothers' Black Water in celebration.
3: Yeah, that'd be cool.
0: National Start Over Day.
3: I need those several times in the week.
0: Well, you'll need a National Start Over Day the day after today, because today is also National Donut Day.
3: Oh, yeah.
0: We need to sell. Where are the donuts?
3: I know.
0: You came in and you didn't bring donuts.
3: I did not know. You know, one of my coworkers at the other job, they had dozens of donuts 2 days ago, and it says National Before Donut Day. So I should have known it was coming up.
0: Boy. Well, okay. You know what else it is?
3: What is that crazy phrasing?
0: I'm quite certain it's somebody's birthday. Happy birthday.
3: Happy birthday.
0: Happy birthday.
3: Happy birthday.
0: Happy birthday to you.
3: Happy birthday to you.
0: And you. Happy birthday to you.
3: Oh, yeah. And you. You too. Oh, yeah.
0: Okay, Cope. I say it's someone's birthday because I don't have any. Do you have any birthdays?
3: I have one local celebrity here in Mesquite. Adrian Moore is turning the big 6-2 today. So thank you so much, Adrian, for listening to us. And
0: Adrian.
3: Yeah.
0: Adrian!
3: Yeah, see, we're happy that you have a birthday today as well.
0: Reference. Yeah,
3: and then we have a local celebrity we want to say happy belated to, Sir Patrick Ross. His birthday was yesterday.
0: Oh, I didn't know that.
3: Me either. I just
0: Patrick
3: found
0: Ross
3: out.
0: In the afternoons right here on KU.
3: He's somewhere in that 60s club. I'm just going to leave it at that so I won't get in trouble. I might already be in trouble with him now.
0: I just gave Copeland the hand signal of the correct year there.
3: Well, the other celebrity birthdays for today is movie actor Mark Wahlberg. He's turning 55.
0: Marky Mark.
3: Uh-huh. And one of my favorite saxophonists, Kenny G, is turning the big 7-0 today, Chris.
0: Woo! Kenny's 70?
3: Kenny is 70.
0: Wow.
3: Mm-hmm. But still can play that
0: saxophone.
3: We
0: know what the G stands for now. Getting old.
3: And then for the weekend birthdays on Saturday, TV actor Jason Isaac is 63, and pop singer Tom Jones will be 86 on Sunday.
0: Ooh, Tom, 86. The ladies still love him.
3: Oh, yeah. They okay. sure do.
0: I'm going to have to find some Kenny G this morning.
3: Mm-hmm. Sounds good to me.
0: All right, folks. Happy birthday if it's your birthday or if you've got one coming up this weekend. That, of course, we both say happy birthday to you.
3: Yes, indeed. Happy birthday.
0: Good morning.
3: Good morning. 88.5 KEOM. Yes, indeed. Happy birthday.
0: Good morning.
3: Good morning. 88.

Oh, thank you, Mr. Patriotic Lee Greenwood. Two minutes after 7 o'clock. Good morning, Chris Frazee in for Gil Palmer. And Copeland's with me. He says the showers will continue throughout the day, mostly later this afternoon. Still going to climb into the mid to upper 80s, though, before it's all said and done. Don't let that deter you, though. Put a smile on your face, folks. It's Friday.

0: 88.5 KEOM, 15 minutes on the dot after 7 o'clock on a Friday morning, a wet Friday morning. Be careful if you're driving about. No traffic really to talk about, but it is. There are some slowdowns out there, and the roads are wet, so be aware of that this morning. Be aware of this as well. Gil is out. It's Chris Frazee sitting in for Gil every Friday now. This is the first Friday of the summertime. So special summertime hours in the MISD. That brings me in on Friday mornings for Gil. Happy to be doing that and happy that you're joining me. And Copeland is actually with me this morning, but this is the only Friday of the summer that he's going to work. He's going to take the rest of them off, as he should and is well-deserved. So we'll check in with Copeland and get that full weather picture coming up.
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2: Stardate June 5th. Venus and Jupiter are staging one of the top skywatching events of the year, an especially close encounter of the two brightest points of light in the night sky. It plays out in the west over the next few evenings. Venus is the beautiful evening star, the brightest object in the night sky after the moon. Jupiter is the next brightest. Even so, right now, it's only about 1/7 as bright as Venus, so it's easy to tell them apart. The two planets can pass especially close because both of them stay near the ecliptic, the sun's path across the sky. They pass by each other every year or so, but both worlds wander a little bit to either side of the ecliptic, so they usually just miss each other. And even when they are close, they're sometimes so near the sun that we can't see them. At times, though, Venus can pass in front of Jupiter, blocking it from view. That last happened in 1818. It'll happen again in 2065. But that's one of those times when they'll be too close to the sun to see. Tonight, Jupiter is close to the upper left of Venus. But over the coming evenings, Venus will overtake it. They'll stand side by side on Sunday and be especially close on Monday and Tuesday, separated by about the width of your finger held at arm's length. They don't drop from view until about 10:30 or 11, so there's plenty of time to watch this impressive planetary encounter. Today's program was made possible by Mercer Caverns in Calaveras County in California's historic gold country. More information at mercercaverns.net. I'm Billy Henry.
3: 88.5 KEOM. But we do have some scattered showers and some embedded thunderstorms here and there across North Texas. The heaviest band of showers and thunderstorms are up in Holland County, northern part near Anna, Melissa. Van Alstine is seeing some as well. Some light showers here in Dallas County as well, near Saxey in the heart of downtown Dallas, and also right there along 635 between 30 and I-20, Bolt Springs here in Mesquite. We're seeing some light showers, and we'll keep about a 40% chance of those scattered showers and thunderstorms in the forecast for the remainder of the day. Highs will be right around 86 degrees. For your overnight, we're talking about lows in the lower 70s with that 40% chance of showers and thunderstorms. This is all due to a slow-moving upper-level disturbance, and it will also, unfortunately, provide us with showers and thunderstorms over our weekend. Saturday and Sunday, I'm calling for a 50 to 60% chance of some scattered showers and thunderstorms. Some could turn severe, especially on Saturday, especially northwest of Tarrant and Denton County, under a marginal risk for some severe weather. Large hail and damaging winds are the primary threats, but most of us here across the area will just see our average springtime showers and thunderstorms. Saturday's high in the mid-80s. Sunday, I'm expecting temperatures in the upper 80s, and then we'll be pretty much done with the rain next week. Lots of sunshine. Temperatures will be in the mid to lower 90s. Let's take a look at our drought report. Last week, the state of Texas, 80% was in a drought. Now, because of all that rain we saw last week, 74% is under a drought. So some of that rain has helped central and southern part of Texas, but the panhandle is still in a drought here in North Texas. Most of us are doing pretty good, just dry. Let's take a quick look at your allergy report. Low, 2.3 out of 12. Good morning to you over in Anna. You're at 73 and wet and rainy, 74 here in Mesquite, 23 degrees Celsius for our international family and friends. In the KEOM Weather Center, I'm meteorologist Copeland Wright.
0: Okay, Cope, thank you very much for that. Exactly 20 minutes now after 7 o'clock. And, well, okay, so this is the last Friday of the summer, the only Friday of the summer that you are going to be joining me.
3: Yes, sir.
0: So, miss you already, buddy.
3: Yeah, oh, man. I miss you too, sir.
0: It's not going to be the same, folks. I'm going to try, but... the chemistry, I love the chemistry between you and I.
3: Yeah, and then I'm also going to try to make sure that forecast on Fridays is just easy for you, you know?
0: Okay.
3: That'll be my gift to you.
0: Sunny and hot. Right?
3: Sunny and hot.
0: Okay. Mm-hmm. We'll see how all that pans out. Okay, so that means if it's your last Friday of the summer here, it means it's the last Copeland's Corner of the summer.
3: Mm-hmm, on a Friday. Mm-hmm. That is correct.
0: What you got, buddy?
3: So today's Copeland's Corner, you know, me included, too many of us are not living our dreams because we are living our fears. So, as we go through this rainy weekend and maybe we're stuck in the house thinking about things, think about what we could do in order to reach our goals and to reach our dreams, and don't let that fear hold you back.
0: Okay. I love it.
3: Mm-hmm.
0: I love it. Don't be afraid of the summer.
3: Exactly.
0: Actually, that is just every single day. That's a good thing, is put the fear in the back burner.
3: Mm-hmm.
0: Put that behind you.
3: Yep.
0: And look forward in a positive way. And
3: and like we always say, do it with a smile.
0: There you go. There you go. I tell folks all the time, folks ask me, how you doing? My stock answer is, I am blessed beyond measure.
3: Mm-hmm. I agree. I agree with that.
0: Got to keep it positive like that. Mm-hmm. Putting that fear on the back shoulder.
3: Exactly.
0: Okay. Speaking of fear.
3: Uh-oh.
0: It's about to get crazy here in North Texas.
3: It is about to get a little crazy.
0: We've got some, not football, but football coming.
3: Football, yeah.
0: Oh boy, do we have some football coming.
3: Yes, we do indeed. And we've been talking about it. It seems like

0: forever and a day. But we're less than 10 days away, Chris.
1: Oh, my goodness. What is the 14th or so?
0: That is correct.
1: Like a Sunday, isn't it?
0: June 14th on a Sunday. Yeah, the first match here in North Texas, the Netherlands versus Japan.
1: Okay. Looking forward to that. Looking forward to all that. I don't watch football.
0: You know what? Yeah,
1: I have to admit, I do not. I know nothing about football, but I think I'm about to be educated.
0: Me too.
1: Educated. Okay, they've already got some road closures around AT&T Stadium mm-hmm. and different places, and folks are starting to arrive, and the parties are starting now. Even though we're 10 days out.
0: Yep.
1: Hey, it's going to be a fun time, folks.
0: Yeah, if you give us a little reason to party, we're going to party. But like I was telling you earlier, I was at a Rangers game last week, and we drove by AT&T Stadium as we were exiting. And like you said, some of the roads are closed. They're fenced around the stadium.
1: Yeah.
0: And then
1: yeah.
0: I saw this week they are starting to cover AT&T because that's not what it's going to be called. It's going to be called Dallas Stadium. If I remember correctly.
1: Okay. Bring out the big tarp.
0: Mm-hmm. Uh-huh.
1: Okay, folks, and that means the eyes of the world, the entire planet, will be focused on Dallas-Fort Worth.
0: And
1: so
0: just
1: we're going to put on our best foot forward.
0: Yes, we are. And just in case you were wanting to go, Chris, you know, a couple of weeks ago, I looked at ticket prices, and they were around $10,000, $11,000. I know that's.
1: Yeah, I think I'll be staying at home.
0: well, now they've come down some, and the cheapest one, I guess I should say, the cheapest one is around $650. But, of course, it's way up in the nosebleeds.
1: Yeah. The cheapest seat for $650 mm-hmm. is in Tyler, Texas. Yeah. So you have to watch it from there.
0: Uh-huh.
1: Okay. So that's what's going on sports-wise. And let's see. Is there anything else going on sports-wise? I got yes.
0: What is another
1: sports story in North Texas.
0: Uh-oh.
1: Right now.
0: What is that, Chris?
1: Within 24 hours,
0: mm-hmm.
1: both the Stars and the Mavericks said, adios, we're out of here.
0: Oh, my gosh.
1: Oh, my goodness. If you have not heard, folks, both the Dallas Stars and the Dallas Mavericks both announced that they are leaving the AAC.
0: Yeah.
1: And building a new stadium for each of them.
0: Mm-hmm.
1: The Stars have chosen, get this, they've chosen Willow Bend Mall in Plano.
0: That's interesting.
1: Yeah,
0: but
1: it's an existing mall,
0: yep.
1: And they're going to just add a stadium.
0: Add a stadium to it, yeah. So that's what I'm like. I thought the mall was still there.
1: And there's a lot of stuff there.
0: There's restaurants
1: and mm-hmm. gas stations and all kinds of stuff around Willow Bend. So I don't know how that's going to all play out.
0: I guess they're going to say bye-bye to that stuff.
1: Yeah, City of Plano supposedly giving them something like $700 million
0: something.
1: Okay. They're voting on that on Monday.
0: Okay.
1: That's not official yet. But anyway, the Stars leaving the AAC and going to Willow Bend Mall up in Plano. The Dallas Mavericks,
0: mm-hmm.
1: a little bit smarter,
0: yeah.
1: But they have chosen the site where Valley View Mall used to be.
0: Used to be. Yeah,
1: it's a solid, flat piece of land now.
0: Mm-hmm.
1: Yeah, so yeah, you could put a stadium there.
0: Yeah,
1: see that.
0: I could see that too. The only thing I'm concerned about, the traffic is already, a little dicey in that area.
1: Yeah, we're talking what? Preston Road and 635.
0: Mm-hmm.
1: Yeah. So that'll be a little easier to get to if you're in Mesquite or Dallas.
0: Yeah.
1: Or, you know, the places down here where we are.
0: Yep.
1: But, the Mavericks and the Stars both deciding to leave the AAC and head up north with new facilities. Now, this is going to take a few years.
0: Yeah, because their current contract doesn't run out until 2031. So they're just looking ahead to the future.
1: Okay. Well, and looking ahead to the future, that begs the question,
0: mm-hmm.
1: what do you do with the AAC?
0: You know, myself and Gil was trying to figure out, what do you do now? Nobody is playing sports there, so I don't know.
1: Well, I have heard that they are going to turn it into the world's largest Spirit Halloween store. 88.5.

0: Oh, Copeland. Yes, Monster Mash. They're going to turn the AAC into a gigantic Spirit Halloween store.
1: Oh, man, that's what they do. Any empty building, that's where Spirit Halloween goes.
0: Oh, gosh.
1: Well, today you could expect about a 30%, 40% chance of scattered showers and thunderstorms. Highs today near 86 right now here in Mesquite. Overcast, wet, 75.
2: 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A courtesy of Total Traffic Network.
0: Okay, one problem working in Dallas, southbound I-35 at Keast. The accident has actually cleared, but traffic's still very heavy, only the left lane getting by, and that's stacked up to Highway 67, so watch out for that, and watch out everywhere as those roads are wet this morning.
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0: Okay, Copeland, no TSN this hour again, so who's having a birthday today?
1: Oh, man, Adrian Moore.
0: Kenny G.
1: And Kenny G as well.
0: All right.

Yeah, I said I would try to find some Kenny G, and I was successful at that. Kenny G, 70 years young today. Good morning, 35 minutes after 7 o'clock. Chris Frazee in for Gil Palmer. Looking here, I also found the Edgar Winter Group from 1973. Come on.

0: 88.5 KEOM, 23 minutes before 8 o'clock on this wet Friday morning. And okay, so we've been talking about it all morning long. Copeland is with me this morning. Chris Frazee in for Gil Palmer, by the way, if you hadn't picked up on that. So Copeland's been with me this morning, but this is the only Friday that Copeland is going to work over the summer. And it's time for him to head out the door.
1: Yes, time for me to catch that train.
0: I just wanted to tell you, man, I love when I come in and get to work with you.
1: Oh, yeah.
0: We have so much fun.
1: We do, and every time I get a chance to work with you, it just makes it a full circle moment because you're the person that I started with.
0: That's right. Yeah, it was you and me originally. Mm-hmm. Your very first day in radio was you and me.
1: Back
0: in the day.
1: Back in the day, and I didn't know a single thing about radio.
0: And one day, folks, he'll learn something.
1: Yep. Mm-hmm.
0: It's bound to happen one day.
1: I was waiting for it. I was like, I know what you're about to say, and you still don't.
0: You still don't. No. You've come a long way, my friend. And I certainly enjoy working with you. And the remaining Fridays that I'm in for Gil are not going to be the same.
1: I know. You're going to fly solo, but you know what? I know you do fine because you know how to work it. But like I said, my gift to you, I'm going to try to make sure that every Friday is an easy forecast just for you.
0: Oh, thank you very much. Well, do it for the listeners, not for me.
1: and the listeners too. You know, I always love the listeners because they could choose any other station, but they choose us. And so I'm always grateful that they listen to 88.5 KEOM.
0: Okay, so now, folks, he will be here Mondays through Thursdays along with Gil.
1: Yeah.
0: So,
1: except
0: Gil will take a few days off. Yeah, he gets his vacation days, and I'll be in on those days. So maybe I'll see you on those days.
1: Yeah,
0: I might get to actually see you.
1: But
0: as far as Fridays go,
1: I'm done with the Fridays until August.
0: You have a great one, my friend.
1: Thank you. It was good to see you.
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0: Okay, one problem in Dallas. It's southbound I-35 at Keast. They have cleared the accident, but traffic very heavy, only the left lane getting by. And that has you stacked up from Highway 67.
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88.5 KEOM, 13 now before 8 o'clock. Chris Frazee in for Gil Palmer. And hey, if you have not heard, the city of Forney is holding their Juneteenth celebration. That's coming up on Saturday evening, June 20th, from 4 o'clock to 9 o'clock, right there at the Spelman Amphitheater. It's going to be an evening of celebration, culture, and community. And they're going to have some live music, food vendors, family-friendly activities as they recognize the historical significance of Juneteenth and reflect on the rich history and culture of the African-American community. Mm-hmm. Fun time had by all. And the event is free, that's good, and open to the public, although attendees are encouraged to register in advance. All the details are available to you on our community calendar on our website, and that is keom.fm.

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14: Mesquite Weather. Well, Copeland says there's a 40% chance of scattered showers and thunderstorms, most of that later this afternoon, although there are some scattered showers this morning. Be careful about that. The roadways are wet this morning. Otherwise, cloudy and 86 degrees are high this afternoon. 40% chance of thunderstorms tonight and a 70% chance on Saturday. Right now, it is spotty showers and 76 degrees in Mesquite.

0: Don't Let It Get You Down. That's Kiki D and her band from 1974. Got the music in her.
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0: 5 minutes now before 8 o'clock. Let's get a check of those roadways. Farmers Branch checking in now with an accident problem. Northbound I-35 at Valwood Parkway. It's the left lane that's blocked there. Traffic stop and go from Royal Lane. That's a good 20-minute delay through Farmers Branch. Also a little west of there in Dallas, eastbound on I-30 at Chalk Hill Road. A disabled vehicle tying up that left lane. Traffic there solid back to Loop 12, Walton Walker. Just a couple-minute delay, but it'll slow you down.
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0: Oh, I love it. La Bamba, followed by The Lion Sleeps Tonight. It is classic hits from the 70s, 80s, and 90s. 88.5 KEOM. 4 minutes now after 8 o'clock.
1: KEOM traffic. A courtesy of Total Traffic Network.
0: Okay, we still have the problem up in Farmers Branch, northbound I-35 at Valwood Parkway. It's the left lane that's blocked there. Traffic stop and go from Royal Lane. That's a better part of a 20-minute delay. Also working the issue in Dallas, eastbound I-30 at Chalk Hill Road. It's a disabled vehicle blocking the left lane. Traffic there solid back to Loop 12, Walton Walker.
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88.5 KEOM. 1971, Paul Simon there. Chris Frazee with you on this Friday morning, a wet Friday morning. And yeah, it's a precursor for the weekend, too. 40% chance of showers throughout the day today, 70% chance on Saturday, and then again on Sunday. Be careful as you drive about this morning.

0: 88.5 KEOM. Some solo work from Mr. Eagle himself, Don Henley. 16 now after 8 o'clock, Chris Frazee on a Friday morning. And hey, if you have not heard this, this is interesting because, well, there's some money to be made here. Sharing Life Community Outreach is teaming up with the Dallas College School of Manufacturing and Industrial Technology, and they are offering an OSHA-compliant forklift training program, and therein lies the money. Yeah, if you can operate a forklift, that is a good paying job. And participants must be 18 years old and attend the orientation coming up on Wednesday, June 10th from 10 to 12:30. There will be 4 mandatory sessions between June 18th and 26th, and funding is available for those who qualify. And but you need to register to attend. We have all the information linked for you on our website, keom.fm. Just click on the community calendar.
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2: 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Here's Chris Whitting.
3: Al was a guy who cared about others. 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Even worse, all the unpleasant after effects from an operation can cause even more suffering. Surgeons had little choice. The anesthetics they used often turned patients into drug addicts. Being a chemist, Al decided to create a better anesthetic with fewer side effects. Sure enough, he did it. It was so good, it's still being used nearly 100 years later. In fact, you've probably been given Al Einhorn's creation while sitting in a dentist chair. To name the stuff, Al used the Latin word for new, novo, calling his product Novocaine. It knocked out the competition. That top seller injected a fortune into Al's bank account. With the Success Journal, I'm Chris Whitting.
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0: Well, we do have some spotty showers all over North Texas. You'll drive without any rain, and then you'll have a sprinkle, and then you'll have a downpour, and it's just kind of the way that it is this morning. A 40% chance of scattered showers and thunderstorms for the rest of today. That actually translates into tonight as well, 40% chance. Then on the weekend, the weekend's not looking too good. 70% chance of thunderstorms all day Saturday and all day Sunday as well. Everything clears back up. The sun comes back out on Monday. Today's high, only 86. So a little bit of relief from what we've had lately. It is 76 degrees now in Mesquite.

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1: KEOM traffic, a courtesy of Total Traffic Network.
0: Okay, in Farmers Branch, we're still watching the problem northbound I-35 at Valwood Parkway. It's the left lane that's taken away there. Traffic solid back to Walnut Hill at this point. That's a good 20-minute delay. Well, not a good 20-minute delay, but it is a full 20 minutes. Nothing good about it. Also in Dallas, some good news. They cleared the disabled vehicle eastbound on I-30 right there at Chalk Hill Road. That's where it was. Traffic still unwinding, though. Backed up to Loop 12 Walton Walker at this point. And Mesquite getting in on the action this morning, eastbound Highway 80 at Galloway. They've got some road construction work in there, tying up the right lane is taken away completely. Traffic stop and go from Gus Thomason. That's the better part of a 10-minute delay.
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1: Okay, some good news out of Farmers Branch. They have cleared the accident northbound I-35 at Valwood Parkway. Traffic still unwinding from Walnut Hill. That's still the better part of a 20-minute delay in Farmers Branch, but at least the accident is cleared. In Addison, a new problem, a disabled vehicle tying up the left lane. We're talking about southbound on the Dallas North Tollway right there at Frankford. Again, it's the left lane that's blocked. Traffic solid back to Haverwood. That's creating some problems. We'll continue to keep a close eye on that one. And in Mesquite, they have cleared the road construction eastbound Highway 80 at Galloway. Traffic still unwinding from Gus Thomason, about a 10-minute delay.
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0: Can you say appropriate? CCR from 1970, Who'll Stop the Rain? Nobody for this weekend. Yeah, that's the bad news. The rain is with us. It's spotty showers today, 40% chance all day, and then rain all weekend long. So no relief from that until Monday, and still going to be hot, too. At least if we get the rain, at least it could cool off a little bit. But, it's not really going to do that. We'll get the full weather forecast coming up.
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3: Some of us have intense allergic reactions to certain foods, like dairy, peanuts, or shellfish. Bob Earl of the International Food Information Council talks about diagnosis.
4: They're going to provide some recollection of food they've been eating. There are also skin tests where you can prick and apply a potential allergen, but to get conclusive proof, you have to do a double-blind, placebo-controlled trial where you have something that has the suspect food and something that doesn't. And if no reaction occurs from either one, obviously you know that that is not an allergic substance to that individual. It does require some time. But you're far better off knowing exactly what it is than eating it and having a reaction and perhaps not being prepared.
3: Worst case, an allergic reaction could cause anaphylaxis, which could be fatal. With Checkup on Health, I'm Chris Witt.
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0: Yeah, we do have the spotted scattered showers across North Texas this morning. 30% chance that you'll see some of that rainfall this morning, then a 40% chance of scattered showers and thunderstorms later on this afternoon. Turns into a 40% chance of scattered showers overnight tonight. We will fall to about 71 for that overnight low, but then the rain continues throughout the weekend. 70% chance all day Saturday, 70% chance all day Sunday. On Monday, just sunny and hot. 93 degrees expected on Monday. Temps over the weekend in the mid-80s. And that's also the case for today. Should climb up to about 86 this afternoon. It's 76 now in Mesquite.

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1: Okay, we're still watching the problem in Mesquite. The road construction has been picked up, but it's still causing delays. Eastbound Highway 80 at Galloway. Traffic there slow from Gus Thomason, about a 15-minute delay. Also in Dallas, they cleared the problem eastbound 635 at Forest Lane, but traffic still stop and go in the area from Jupiter. That's a 7-minute delay. And up in Addison in Collin County, southbound on the Dallas North Tollway at Frankford, a disabled vehicle still tying up the left lane there. Traffic solid from Haverwood Lane. That's causing delays as well. No delaying here, as I always say. Back to the music. Gloria Estefan from 1991, coming out of the dark, 88.5 KEOM.

88.5 KEOM. 2 minutes now before 9 o'clock on this wet Friday. Chris Frazee, time for me to head on out the door. I do hope that you stay dry this weekend and today, but have a fantastic Friday.

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2: Senator Kennedy has been shot.
3: It's time rewind for June 5th. A hail of gunfire inside the Ambassador Hotel in L.A. brings a horrific end to Bobby Kennedy's presidential campaign in 1968. Authorities believe the assassin, 24-year-old Sirhan Sirhan, was angry over Kennedy's support of Israel. Elvis Presley moves his hips in ways never before seen on television when he appears on the Milton Berle Show in 1956. 1971. James Taylor releases the smash that garners him his first Grammy. Carole King also wins a gold statue for writing it. You've got a friend. In 1976, Diana Ross is woozy over her second consecutive week with a number one hit. I've got the That's Time Rewind. I'm David Mandel.
4: As we round out the week, we do have showers and thunderstorms in the forecast, unfortunately, going into your weekend. Here's a look at your KEOM weather forecast on this Friday, June the 5th. A 40% chance of scattered showers and thunderstorms throughout the day. Highs will be right around 86 degrees. As we head into the overnight, those 40% chance of showers and thunderstorms remain in my forecast. Overnight lows in the mid to lower 70s. An increased chance as the upper level disturbance does move through on Saturday and Sunday. I'm calling for a 50 to 60% chance of showers and thunderstorms both days. It won't rain all day, every day, on again, off again. So just have that rain gear handy. Saturday's high will be in the mid 80s. Sunday, I'm expecting highs to climb into the upper 80s. Stay dry. In the KEOM Weather Center, I'm meteorologist Copeland Wright. Hope you have a great weekend. Now, let's get back to your favorite classic tunes.

0: TSN News. I'm Tristan Ryan. It's our top story. FIFA is offering discounted World Cup tickets to veterans across all 11 host cities in the U.S.
1: They partnered with Bank of America to offer thousands of tickets to veterans, current military, and first responders. Those tickets will be available for those who qualify at vettix.org. Meanwhile, the last remaining tickets for group stage games are not cheap at all. The first match in North Texas between the Netherlands and Japan ranges from just over $800 to just shy of $2,700. The third match in North Texas between Argentina and Austria starts at $1,500. Parking for that match at the stadium ranges from $124 to as high as $924. Eric Bushman, TSN News.
0: Hurricane season's here, but a growing number of Texans are giving up flood insurance coverage. Experts say this could be a costly mistake.
2: Just if you have 6 or 10 inches of water in your home, that could be $70,000, $80,000.
0: Rich Johnson's with the Insurance Council of Texas. He says most people are losing flood insurance coverage due to the cost. Policy cancellations are dropping faster here than any other state in the union. And Dallas police have released a video of an incident over the weekend where a suspect tried to drive off with a police car.
3: DPD officers Ibrahim Conte and Kenneth Harper arrested 37-year-old Stacy Huffman after a traffic stop. While he was in the back of their squad car, he got out of his handcuffs and tried to open the door. The officers got out to recuff him, but Huffman jumped into the front seat and started to drive off. Major Bobby Epperson says one of the officers was able to get into the back of the car before he got away.
4: Officer Harper deployed his taser.
5: Stop the car! Stop the car!
4: But it was ineffective after Huffman pulled the taser wires away.
3: He says the officer tried again to get Huffman to stop.
4: As Huffman accelerated the vehicle, Officer Harper struck Huffman on the side of the head with the weapon.
3: He says Huffman jumped out of the car while it was moving and was injured. When he gets out of the hospital, he will be charged with unauthorized use of a motor vehicle and escape from custody. Stephen Pickering, TSN News.
0: Time now for a TSN business update brought to you by ASCO Equipment. Trading on Wall Street was mixed again as markets waited to comb through the latest U.S. jobs data for signs that the Iran war or artificial intelligence are impacting companies' hiring. Futures for the S&P 500 lost 0.5% before the opening bell, while futures for the Dow Jones Industrial Average edged 0.1% higher one day after hitting another all-time high. NASDAQ futures slumped 1% as AI stocks appeared poised to take a beating for the second straight day, though not enough to erase losses from earlier in the week. The price for benchmark U.S. crude was unchanged a day earlier at about $93 a barrel. I'm Tristan Ryans. 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
6: Yes! I finally got my first phone!
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1: Legislation to fund President Donald Trump's immigration enforcement agencies, sending it to the House. The Friday morning passage came after weeks of delays and fierce backlash to an unrelated $1.776 billion settlement fund that threatened to derail the bill. The Senate has blocked a procedural vote on extending a key surveillance program used by U.S. intelligence agencies. The vote complicates efforts to renew the program before it expires on June 12th. Six Republicans joined nearly all Democrats in opposing the measure, which would have set up a final vote next week. U.S. employers added a surprising 172,000 jobs in May as the labor market continued to show resilience in the face of rising costs from the Iran war. The Labor Department reported today that job growth was down slightly last month from a revised 179,000 in April. And Israel's Air Force has struck parts of southern Lebanon, and the military issued evacuation warnings for nine villages. I'm Tristan Ryan, TSN News.

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2: Harris dropped out of Creighton University in his hometown of Omaha to join a traveling revue. By 1940, he had relocated to L.A. and became a nightclub favorite, performing with the leading orchestras of the day, including Cab Calloway's and Lionel Hampton's. After recording for a series of labels in the late 40s, Harris joined King Records, which released this tune, the most successful of his solo career and his second number one record. And who says blues men aren't poets? The second line, Stop All the Clocks, is said to be an homage to W.H. Auden's 1936 poem of the same name, later renamed Funeral Blues.
1: All she wants to do is rock, rock.
2: 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I'm Brett Barry.
3: As we round out the week, we do have showers and thunderstorms in the forecast, unfortunately, going into your weekend. Here's a look at your KEOM weather forecast on this Friday, June the 5th. A 40% chance of scattered showers and thunderstorms throughout the day. Highs will be right around 86 degrees. As we head into the overnight, those 40% chance of showers and thunderstorms remain in my forecast. Overnight lows in the mid to lower 70s. Increased chance as the upper level disturbance does move through on Saturday and Sunday. I'm calling for a 50 to 60% chance of showers and thunderstorms both days. It won't rain all day, every day, on again, off again. So just have that rain gear handy. Saturday's high will be in the mid 80s. Sunday, I'm expecting highs to climb into the upper 80s. Stay dry. In the KEOM Weather Center, I, meteorologist Copeland Wright, hope you have a great weekend. 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

0: 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The University of Texas at Dallas is recruiting late high school and early college-aged adults for a study that aims to help better understand how peer interactions during group therapy influence treatment responses. You must be 18 to 19 years old to be eligible and must be committed to attending a 4-hour in-person visit and 3 1-hour virtual follow-ups, as well as completing the surveys, group discussion, and brain scan. Participants will be compensated for their time and travel up to $225. If you want to find out more, you can find a link on our website, keom.fm. It will be on our calendar under the Community tab.
1: 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But there's another frontier, just as mysterious and a lot closer to home. Our oceans. A realm filled with fantastic creatures, amazing landscapes, even remnants of past civilizations. Science and the Sea takes you on a journey into this world every weekend on KEOM. Produced by the University of Texas Marine Science Institute and hosted by Holly Brawley, each episode of this 2-minute feature explores a different aspect of marine science, from deep ocean discoveries to coastal ecosystems. While space may be the final frontier, there's still a lot to discover and understand right here on Earth. 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
2: As we round out the week, we do have showers and thunderstorms in the forecast, unfortunately, going into your weekend. Here's a look at your KEOM weather forecast on this Friday, June the 5th. A 40% chance of scattered showers and thunderstorms throughout the day. Highs will be right around 86 degrees. As we head into the overnight, those 40% chance of showers and thunderstorms remain in my forecast. Overnight lows in the mid to lower 70s. An increased chance as the upper level disturbance does move through on Saturday and Sunday. I'm calling for a 50 to 60% chance of showers and thunderstorms both days. It won't rain all day, every day, on again, off again. So just have that rain gear handy. Saturday's high will be in the mid 80s. Sunday, I'm expecting highs to climb into the upper 80s. Stay dry. In the KEOM Weather Center, I, meteorologist Copeland Wright, hope you have a great weekend. 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

0: TSN News, I'm Alan Sky. A flesh-eating fly has been detected in Texas, prompting a massive response from the federal government.
1: Federal resources flooding into the area around La Pryor, where the New World screwworm fly was discovered for the first time in decades. Agriculture Secretary Brooke Rollins says there's still just the one case, but she warned that more may be coming from Mexico.
2: We're increasing trapping and surveillance for New World screwworm flies along the border.
1: A quarantine zone has been set up around La Pryor. Cattle cannot be moved in or out as a way to stop the insect from spreading. The New World screwworm lays eggs in open wounds and, left untreated in livestock, can cause death within days. In San Antonio, Michael Board, TSN News.
0: Hurricane season's arrived, but a growing number of Texans are giving up flood insurance coverage. But some say this could be a costly mistake.
3: Just if you have 6 or 10 inches of water in your home, that could be $70,000, $80,000.
0: The Insurance Council of Texas's Rich Johnson says most people are losing flood insurance coverage due to the cost. Policy cancellations are dropping faster here than any other state in the country. Texas is investigating the energy drink company Celsius after a Weslaco teen died.
4: Texas Attorney General Ken Paxton launched an investigation into Celsius and the marketing of its high-caffeine energy drink, Alani Nu. At question is whether the company misled consumers about the safety of its products for kids. Paxton believes it was marketed to them and could be a violation of the Texas Deceptive Trade Practices Act. In a release, he said the National Institutes of Health advises against energy drink consumption by children and teens. A lawsuit claims a Weslaco teen died in 2025 from an enlarged heart that they believe is linked to the energy drink. In Austin, Chris Fox, TSN News.
0: The yearly Texas Route 66 Festival is underway in Amarillo and coincides with centennial celebrations of the Mother Road all along its route. Cashin Smith is the executive director of Visit Amarillo.
5: We have people coming in from countries all across the world. We are showcasing who we are, and we are Texas. So we expect to be one of the more popular stops.
0: Events today include the TX66 Celebrity Fast Draw Shootout and the Coors Ranch Rodeo, along with petting zoos, shopping, and plenty of food. Full schedule events is on the Visit Amarillo website. The Texas Route 66 Festival runs through next Saturday, the 13th. Texas is back on top of college softball.
6: Start the dynasty talk in Austin. Two championships and four trips to the finals in the last 5 years.
0: That's the call on ESPN as the Longhorns beat Texas Tech 4-1 to win the Women's College World Series for the second straight year. Texas trailed 1-0 until a fifth-inning throwing error allowed two runs to score. This is TSN News.
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0: The Senate's passed a $70 billion immigration enforcement bill. They passed the bill overnight after weeks of delays and debate over an unrelated settlement fund. Republicans defeated several attempts to add language that would ban the president's settlement to compensate political allies who believe they were persecuted. The bill will fund immigration and customs enforcement along with the Border Patrol for the next 3 years. Russia's president says the country will boost its air defenses to counter Ukrainian drone attacks. Those attacks have reached deeper inside Russia and drew attention away from an economic forum in St. Petersburg. Vladimir Putin normally uses the forum to draw investment to Russia, but a few hours before it opened this week, Ukrainian drones attacked an oil terminal and naval base in the city. Pope Leo is visiting two flashpoints of migration from Africa to Europe. He's going to go to Spain's Canary Islands in the Atlantic and then an Italian island in the Mediterranean. Observers say the rate of arrivals has been dropping, but illegal immigration remains a hot political topic. I'm Alan Skaya, TSN News.

0: Building community, one listener at a time. 88.5 KEOM. Lighthouse for New Hope is holding their kids' camp from July 6th through the 10th in Mesquite. This is for children between 5 and 12 years old who have experienced a significant death loss of a close family member or friend. Camp is from 9 to 1 each day and will include group sessions, creative art and memory projects, activities that will teach coping and resilience, and allowing connection with other grieving children. The deadline to enroll is June 15th. We have a link to their website on the community calendar on our website, keom.fm.
1: Romance scams, here's how they work. 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Or maybe you meet someone on a dating website or a mobile app. Soon the person wants to write to you directly or start talking on the phone. They say it's true love, but they live far away, maybe because of work or because they are in the military. Then they start asking for money. Maybe it's for a plane ticket to visit you, or emergency surgery, or something else urgent. 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They build relationships. Some even pretend to plan weddings before they disappear with your money. Here's what to do. 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Once you pay this way, it's hard to get your money back. 2, pass this information on to a friend. You may not have gotten tangled up with a romance scam, but chances are you know someone who will, if they haven't already. From the Mesquite Police Department, I am Officer McMillan.
2: As we round out the week, we do have showers and thunderstorms in the forecast, unfortunately, going into your weekend. Here's a look at your KEOM weather forecast on this Friday, June the 5th. A 40% chance of scattered showers and thunderstorms throughout the day. Highs will be right around 86 degrees. As we head into the overnight, those 40% chance of showers and thunderstorms remain in my forecast. Overnight lows in the mid to lower 70s. An increased chance as the upper level disturbance does move through on Saturday and Sunday. I'm calling for a 50 to 60% chance of showers and thunderstorms both days. It won't rain all day, every day, on again, off again. So just have that rain gear handy. Saturday's high will be in the mid 80s. Sunday, I'm expecting highs to climb into the upper 80s. Stay dry. In the KEOM Weather Center, I'm meteorologist Copeland Wright. Hope you have a great weekend. 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
3: As we round out the week, we do have showers and thunderstorms in the forecast, unfortunately, going into your weekend. Here's a look at your KEOM weather forecast on this Friday, June the 5th. A 40% chance of scattered showers and thunderstorms throughout the day. Highs will be right around 86 degrees. As we head into the overnight, those 40% chance of showers and thunderstorms remain in my forecast. Overnight lows in the mid to lower 70s. An increased chance as the upper level disturbance does move through on Saturday and Sunday. I'm calling for a 50 to 60% chance of showers and thunderstorms both days. It won't rain all day, every day, on again, off again. So just have that rain gear handy. Saturday's high will be in the mid-80s. Sunday, I'm expecting highs to climb into the upper 80s. Stay dry. In the KEOM Weather Center, I'm meteorologist Copeland Wright. Hope you have a great weekend. Now, let's get back to your favorite classic tunes.

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1: TSN News, I'm Alan Skaya. Federal resources are flooding into a part of South Texas where a flesh-eating fly was discovered for the first time in decades. Agriculture Secretary Brooke Rollins says the New World screwworm could devastate livestock, so they put the area around the town of La Pryor under quarantine.
2: We've established a 20-kilometer control area, a zone around the detection.
1: We're getting more information from the governor's office now. She says the cattle cannot be moved in or out as a way to stop the insect from spreading. The New World screwworm lays eggs in open wounds and, left untreated in livestock, can cause death within days. Dallas police are releasing more information about a case last weekend where a man they had arrested got out of his handcuffs and tried to steal a patrol car. 37-year-old Stacy Huffman was arrested on several charges after a traffic stop that included possession of a controlled substance and possession of an unlawful firearm. Major Bobby Epperson says after he was handcuffed and placed in the back seat, he managed to get loose.
3: At some point after being placed in the squad car, Huffman managed to remove his left hand from the handcuffs and concealed his hands behind his body. As officers began to transport Huffman to jail, he attempted to open the locked rear door of the squad car and removed his seatbelt.
1: The two officers pulled over on I-35E so they could restrain Huffman again. Police say while both officers were outside the car, Huffman jumped into the front seat and started driving off. One of the officers managed to get back into the car before he got away, tried using his

0: taser. Police say Huffman bailed out of the vehicle while it was headed down the freeway. He was injured. He's currently at the hospital. Police say when he's transferred to the jail, he's also going to be charged with escape from custody. We're learning more about the Dallas Stars planning to leave the city of Dallas. They've announced plans to move to a billion-dollar entertainment district north of town in Plano. That entertainment district will replace a mall that shut down, and a restaurant owner in the neighborhood says that could be a turning point for a property that struggled for years.
1: I mean, this is amazing. You know, we've heard rumors over the last year plus, and that has been what's kept us here fighting. And obviously, it's going to be a game changer, not only for the shops of Willow Bend, which are going to become the Bend, but for North Texas and Plano specifically.
0: Brian Dunn owns the Mexican Bar Company and says the redevelopment could bring long-term growth to the area and help transform into a major entertainment destination for North Texas. Texas Tech came up one win short of a national title for the second straight year. The Red Raiders took an early lead against Texas, but the Longhorns rallied for a 4-1 win in the Women's College World Series final. Two runs scored on a fifth-inning error, then Caden Henry added a home run in the seventh.
2: Henry chases Caitlin Terry back in the opposite field. Solo home run for the leadoff for Texas.
0: Texas finished the sweep and repeats as national champion. This is TSN News.
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0: The U.S. House has passed a bill that would aid Ukraine and put sanctions on key parts of the Russian economy. Republicans warned the bill could undermine negotiations designed to achieve a stronger goal. The measure would make $8 billion available for Ukraine's defense through loans and another $1 billion in security and reconstruction aid. U.S. has put sanctions on Cuba's president, his wife, and relatives of Raul Castro. Trump administration is trying to put pressure on the island's leadership, and Havana has already condemned the move. President Trump has threatened military action in Cuba, ordered an energy blockade. Ebola is spreading in the Congo. At least 62 people have died from 363 confirmed cases now. A radio station in the Congo is trying to battle misinformation with a show that's trying to win over residents who might be skeptical about a new type of Ebola. I'm Alan Skaya, TSN News.

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3: 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I'm Chef Sandra Lewis with Life at the Table with a Savory Moment. Make my smash burger sliders with bacon, avocado, and a spicy mango sauce. Imagine biting into a mini burger that packs the punch of a heavyweight champ. We're talking about a juicy, perfectly seasoned beef patty paired with the irresistible crispiness of bacon, the creamy, rich texture of avocado, and the zesty twist of a spicy mango sauce. It's a winning trio and a burst of flavor in every bite. Originating from the steamy kitchens of fast-paced diners, sliders have a rich and interesting history. The term slider originally referred to small hamburgers that were slid across a flat-top grill and onto a bun. White Castle, a fast food chain that opened in 1921, helped to popularize these small bundles of meat and bun. And the U.S. Navy even embraced the slider. Named so because these mini tasty burgers would slide easily down the throats of hungry sailors. Sliders have come a long way, baby, from their White Castle and Navy days. Weighing in at 2 ounces, each slider patty is like the fun size of a candy bar. It's the perfect size when you crave a snack. You can stop at one or have another and make it a meal. Suit yourself. Here are my top 5 tips for perfect smash burger sliders. Number 1, the beef. I recommend using 80-20 ground beef. That's 80% lean and 20% fat. Fat means flavor, and all that wonderful fat will ensure that each bite is bursting with juicy, meaty flavor. Number 2, the bun. Toast those buns. Toasting enhances flavor and helps keep that bun from getting soggy. Number 3, the flair. Forget boring mayo or mustard. Make a standout sauce like my spicy mango sauce. So not traditional, but it's everything you've been dreaming of. Mango, yogurt, lime juice, lime zest, Cajun seasoning, and cilantro. Number 4, the smash. Press down on those patties to create a crust and the brownie that we crave in a good smash burger. Number 5, the juicy factor. Don't overcook these little hamburger gems. A slider cooks up perfectly in 2 to 3 minutes. You can enjoy this diner-style smash burger sliders easily at home on a weeknight. 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
4: As we round out the week, we do have showers and thunderstorms in the forecast, unfortunately, going into your weekend. Here's a look at your KEOM weather forecast on this Friday, June the 5th. A 40% chance of scattered showers and thunderstorms throughout the day. Highs will be right around 86 degrees. As we head into the overnight, those 40% chance of showers and thunderstorms remain in my forecast. Overnight lows in the mid to lower 70s. An increased chance as the upper level disturbance does move through on Saturday and Sunday. I'm calling for a 50 to 60% chance of showers and thunderstorms both days. It won't rain all day, every day, on again, off again. So just have that rain gear handy. Saturday's high will be in the mid 80s. Sunday, I'm expecting highs to climb into the upper 80s. Stay dry. In the KEOM Weather Center, I'm meteorologist Copeland Wright. Hope you have a great weekend. 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
2: 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Mesquite Parks and Recreation will celebrate National Trails Day tomorrow with a special interactive experience. The Walk for Wellness will blend outdoor fun with recreational challenges, such as testing your skills on a balance beam or hopping through tires. The more laps you complete, the more prizes you can win. The Walk for Wellness will be on the Dunford Heritage Trail tomorrow from 9 to 11. The next teen turnout will be tomorrow evening from 6 to 8 at Town East Pool. Teen turnout is a safe and fun way for kids 12 to 17 to play, socialize, and eat for free. Activities will include music, video games, an open gym, crafts, and more. Again, that's at Town East Pool tomorrow evening from 6 until 8. The Mesquite Arts Center's next Jazz Breaks concert is coming up this Monday evening, and they'll be featuring the Teachers Jazz Collective, known for their smooth sounds and fun energy. The performance begins at 7 and will be in the courtyard of the Mesquite Arts Center. And seating is limited, so be sure and bring your blankets and lawn chairs. Admission is free. Sharing Life Community Outreach and the Dallas College School of Manufacturing and Industrial Technology are teaming up to offer an OSHA-compliant forklift training program. Participants must be 18 or older and attend the orientation this coming Wednesday from 10 to 12:30. There will be 4 mandatory sessions between June 18th and 26th. Funding is available for those who qualify. Advance registration is required. And Mesquite Parks and Recreation will host a dive-in movie next Friday night, June 12th, at City Lake Aquatic Center. The gates

0: We'll open at 7, and there'll be lots of fun pool games until the movie Finding Nemo begins at dusk. The entry fee is $2 for Mesquite residents and $4 for everyone else. Admission is limited to the first 500 guests. We have links to more information on these and other activities on our website. 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I'm Patrick Ross.
1: As we round out the week, we do have showers and thunderstorms in the forecast, unfortunately, going into your weekend. Here's a look at your KEOM weather forecast on this Friday, June the 5th. A 40% chance of scattered showers and thunderstorms throughout the day. Highs will be right around 86 degrees. As we head into the overnight, those 40% chance of showers and thunderstorms remain in my forecast. Overnight lows in the mid to lower 70s. An increased chance as the upper level disturbance does move through on Saturday and Sunday. I'm calling for a 50 to 60% chance of showers and thunderstorms both days. It won't rain all day, every day, on again, off again. So just have that rain gear handy. Saturday's high will be in the mid 80s. Sunday, I'm expecting highs to climb into the upper 80s. Stay dry. In the KEOM Weather Center, I'm meteorologist Copeland Wright. Hope you have a great weekend. 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
1: TSN News, I'm Barbara Schwartz. Today, day two of testimony in the Carmelo Anthony murder trial in Collin County. The testimony included images of the bleachers with the blue tarp and the actual knife used in the stabbing of 17-year-old Austin Metcalf. Celsius Energy Drink is the latest target of Texas AG Ken Paxton.
2: The Texas Attorney General's office is investigating Celsius Holdings over the marketing and caffeine levels of its energy drinks. The investigation was prompted by a wrongful death lawsuit involving a Weslaco teen who drank the energy drink Alani Nu. Each 12-ounce can contains 200 milligrams of caffeine. The National Institutes of Health advises against energy drink consumption by children and teens. Paxton's office is investigating whether Celsius and Alani misled consumers regarding the safety of its product for kids. In Austin, Chris Fox, TSN News.
1: A flesh-eating insect lands in Texas, striking fear in the state's ag industry.
3: While the New World screw worm fly can affect humans, the biggest worry is over cattle, which can die in days from an infection. State Agriculture Commissioner Sid Miller says that one key to stopping the spread is a drug called ivermectin, which rose to fame during COVID.
4: You give it to the livestock. It will kill any parasites they have, including screwworms.
3: Earlier this year, the FDA issued what they called an emergency use authorization for ivermectin, calling it an important part of a comprehensive parasite management strategy. In San Antonio, Michael Board, TSN News.
1: A lot of Texas has a cool, stormy weekend ahead, but first responders know the worst of summer is coming. Reliant donating 2,000 air conditioners to low-income families in Texas. Fort Worth Fire Chief Raymond Hill says his firefighters are installing dozens in the city.
5: It's a direct investment in our community, safety, and dignity, and the dignity of our Fort Worth families. Each unit represents relief. It represents a good night's sleep. It represents a family that doesn't have to sit in dangerous heat and wonder whether help is coming.
1: Reliant also running Beat the Heat centers at community halls in Metroplex, North Dallas, North Texas, Houston, Corpus Christi, Lubbock, and McAllen. NASA expected to name the crew members for the next Artemis mission. Could be the final flight before the program goes to Mars. Former NASA astronaut Dr. Bonnie Dunbar is an engineering professor at Texas A&M. The new Texas A&M Space Institute will be open in Houston, can serve as a training ground for students and astronauts.
6: My grandparents immigrated from Scotland at the time when exploration, in the UK was the leader of the seas, and great nations explore. And it is a motivator of technology and inspirer of youth. It helps you to go farther. And we learn about our world, our solar system.
1: Dunbar, who flew five space shuttle missions, is overseeing a project that brings a former NASA centrifuge back to life. Statewide average for a gallon of gasoline, $3.70, down 2 cents overnight. Game two of the NBA Finals tonight in San Antonio. The Knicks with a 1-0 series lead. This is TSN News.
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1: Trump immigration policies that halted asylum decisions and other benefits from 39 countries. In the early morning hours, the Senate passed legislation providing about $70 billion for immigration enforcement, had to overcome some fierce opposition from Democrats and a few Republicans. No breakthrough between the U.S. and Iran in talks that could end the war. Iran still controls the Strait of Hormuz, and there have been military flare-ups between the two sides. A three-judge panel in Virginia hearing arguments for and against the construction of President Trump's ballroom at the White House. A lower court judge halted the construction after a historical conservation group filed a lawsuit. Ukraine may be turning the tide in the war against Russia. Ukrainian forces have been striking inside Russian territory more frequently, and a stronger-than-expected jobs report from the Department of Labor showed the country gained 172,000 jobs. I'm Barbara Schwartz, TSN News.

0: 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Mesquite Parks and Recreation will be celebrating National Trails Day with a special Walking for Wellness event. This interactive experience blends outdoor fun with recreational challenges. Along the trail, walkers will test their skills on a balance beam, hop through tires, and more. The more laps completed, the more prizes you can win. It's going to be held this Saturday, June 6th, from 9 until 11 at Dunford Heritage Trail. We have all the details linked for you on the community calendar on our website.
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3: As we round out the week, we do have showers and thunderstorms in the forecast, unfortunately, going into your weekend. Here's a look at your KEOM weather forecast on this Friday, June the 5th. A 40% chance of scattered showers and thunderstorms throughout the day. Highs will be right around 86 degrees. As we head into the overnight, those 40% chance of showers and thunderstorms remain in my forecast. Overnight lows in the mid to lower 70s. An increased chance as the upper level disturbance does move through on Saturday and Sunday. I'm calling for a 50 to 60% chance of showers and thunderstorms both days. It won't rain all day, every day, on again, off again. So just have that rain gear handy. Saturday's high will be in the mid 80s. Sunday, I'm expecting highs to climb into the upper 80s. Stay dry. In the KEOM Weather Center, I'm meteorologist Copeland Wright. Hope you have a great weekend. 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

0: 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This interactive experience blends outdoor fun with recreational challenges. Along the trail, walkers can test their skills on a balance beam, hop through tires, and so much more. The more laps completed, the more prizes you can win. It's going to be tomorrow, Saturday, June 6th from 9 until 11 at Dunford Heritage Trail. We have all the details linked for you on the community calendar on our website.
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2: Remember that song by that band? 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
3: As we round out the week, we do have showers and thunderstorms in the forecast, unfortunately, going into your weekend. Here's a look at your KEOM weather forecast on this Friday, June the 5th. A 40% chance of scattered showers and thunderstorms throughout the day. Highs will be right around 86 degrees. As we head into the overnight, those 40% chance of showers and thunderstorms remain in my forecast. Overnight lows in the mid to lower 70s. An increased chance as the upper level disturbance does move through on Saturday and Sunday. I'm calling for a 50 to 60% chance of showers and thunderstorms both days. It won't rain all day, every day, on again, off again. So just have that rain gear handy. Saturday's high will be in the mid 80s. Sunday, I'm expecting highs to climb into the upper 80s. Stay dry. In the KEOM Weather Center, I'm meteorologist Copeland Wright. Hope you have a great weekend. 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

0: TSN News, I'm Tristan Ryan. The Texas Department of Public Safety is launching what it calls Operation Safe Summer ahead of the FIFA World Cup.
1: The initiative is an effort to enhance patrols in what DPS calls high-volume pedestrian corridors in central areas of Austin, San Antonio, Houston, Fort Worth, and Dallas. Officials say its goal is to strengthen public safety and lower criminal activity so FIFA visitors as well as residents can safely enjoy events across the state. As the department expects to see millions of visitors, tourists, and crowds, it is also offering support to local law enforcement to ensure all events this summer are safe, secure, and enjoyable. Troopers will be assigned to those high pedestrian areas like stadiums, entertainment districts, and concert venues. Emily Capatillo, TSN News.
0: The yearly Texas Route 66 Festival is underway in Amarillo and coincides with centennial celebrations of the Mother Road all along its route. Kayshawn Smith is the executive director of Visit Amarillo.
2: We have people coming in from countries all across the world. We are showcasing who we are, and we are Texas. So we expect to be one of the more popular stops.
0: Events today include the Tex 66 Celebrity Fast Draw Shootout and the Coors Ranch Rodeo, along with petting zoos, shopping, and plenty of food. A full schedule of festival events is on the Visit Amarillo website. The Texas Route 66 Festival runs through next Saturday, the 13th. And the discovery in Texas of a flesh-eating insect called the New World Screwworm Fly has ranchers on edge. State Agriculture Commissioner Sid Miller says that one key to stopping the spread is a drug called ivermectin.
3: A lot of people may have heard of that during COVID. Ivermectin is very effective in treating and preventing screwworm infestations.
0: Earlier this year, the FDA issued what they called an emergency use authorization for ivermectin's use, calling it an important part of a comprehensive parasite management strategy. An audacious young Spurs fan will never be able to set foot in another NBA arena for the rest of his life. Eric Likem explains why.
4: With about 6 minutes left in Game 1, a juvenile fan ran out onto the court and took a selfie with Victor Wembanyama, according to the Bexar County Sheriff's Office. The kid was immediately detained and arrested, charged with criminal trespass. Wemby was subsequently asked his reaction.
5: I've never been in that situation. I didn't know how to act. It really surprised me almost as much as that time where a bat crushed the court.
4: That was in January of 2024. The fan and his accomplice both received lifetime bans from the NBA. Eric Likem, TSN News.
0: And Texas has officially dethroned California as a state with the most Fortune 500 company headquarters. 57 companies have made their legal and or physical home here, just ahead of California's 56 companies. Those that have newly arrived to Texas this year include ExxonMobil, SpaceX, and Chevron. Governor Greg Abbott called Texas the headquarters of headquarters in a news release touting our state's welcoming business climate and growing workforce. This is TSN News.
6: This sound can be terrifying to your mail carrier, but even this can put them on alert. 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Postal carriers have extensive training on how to spot hazards and take precautions and defensive measures, but they need your help. The Postal Service urges pet owners to keep dogs in a space away from their mailbox. 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When a carrier feels unsafe because of a roaming dog, mail service can be temporarily suspended. And if dangerous dog issues aren't resolved, owners may be required to rent a post office box if they want to receive mail. June is Dog Bite Awareness Month. Don't turn your back on dog bite prevention. Learn more at the United States Postal Service website and follow the hashtag DogBiteAwareness.
0: Vladimir Putin has rejected a proposal by Ukrainian President Vladimir Zelensky for a face-to-face meeting, saying he sees no point in it. Speaking Friday at the St. Petersburg International Economic Forum, Putin described Zelensky's open letter a day earlier proposing the meeting as boorish. The Senate has passed legislation to fund President Donald Trump's immigration enforcement agencies, sending it to the House. The Friday morning passage came after weeks of delays and fierce backlash to an unrelated $1.776 billion settlement fund that threatened to derail the bill. U.S. employers added a surprising 172,000 jobs in May as the labor market continued to show resilience in the face of rising costs from the Iran war. The Labor Department reported Friday that job growth was slightly down last month from a revised 179,000 in April. And Israel's air forces struck parts of southern Lebanon, and the military issued evacuation warnings for nine villages. I'm Tristan Ryans, TSN News.

0: 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The classic musical West Side Story, presented by Rockwall Summer Musicals, is on stage from June 19th through June 28th. The mid-20th century take of the story of Romeo and Juliet, made famous with the 1961 movie, tells a story of Tony and Maria from opposing New York City families where romance clashes with cultural drama with soaring Broadway songs and sweeping choreography. Performances are held at the Rockwall ISD Performing Arts Center. You can find a link to see the showtimes and purchase tickets on our website, keom.fm. 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
2: As we round out the week, we do have showers and thunderstorms in the forecast, unfortunately, going into your weekend. Here's a look at your KEOM weather forecast on this Friday, June the 5th. A 40% chance of scattered showers and thunderstorms throughout the day. Highs will be right around 86 degrees. As we head into the overnight, those 40% chance of showers and thunderstorms remain in my forecast. Overnight lows in the mid to lower 70s. An increased chance as the upper level disturbance does move through on Saturday and Sunday. I'm calling for a 50 to 60% chance of showers and thunderstorms both days. It won't rain all day, every day, on again, off again. So just have that rain gear handy. Saturday's high will be in the mid 80s. Sunday, I'm expecting highs to climb into the upper 80s. Stay dry. In the KEOM Weather Center, I'm meteorologist Copeland Wright. Hope you have a great weekend. 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
2: Now, the Success Journal. Here's Chris Whitting.
3: Al was a guy who cared about others. 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Even worse, all the unpleasant after effects from an operation can cause even more suffering. Surgeons had little choice. The anesthetics they used often turned patients into drug addicts. Being a chemist, Al decided to create a better anesthetic with fewer side effects. Sure enough, he did it. It was so good, it's still being used nearly 100 years later. In fact, you've probably been given Al Einhorn's creation while sitting in a dentist chair. To name the stuff, Al used the Latin word for new, Novo, calling his product Novocaine. It knocked out the competition. That top seller injected a fortune into Al's bank account. With the Success Journal, I'm Chris Whitting.
4: As we round out the week, we do have showers and thunderstorms in the forecast, unfortunately, going into your weekend. Here's a look at your KEOM weather forecast on this Friday, June the 5th. A 40% chance of scattered showers and thunderstorms throughout the day. Highs will be right around 86 degrees. As we head into the overnight, those 40% chance of showers and thunderstorms remain in my forecast. Overnight lows in the mid to lower 70s. An increased chance as the upper level disturbance does move through on Saturday and Sunday. I'm calling for a 50 to 60% chance of showers and thunderstorms both days. It won't rain all day, every day. On again, off.

again, so just have that rain gear handy. Saturday's high will be in the mid-80s. Sunday, I'm expecting highs to climb into the upper 80s. Stay dry. In the KEOM Weather Center, I'm meteorologist Copeland Wright. Hope you have a great weekend. Now, let's get back to your favorite classic tunes.

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1: TSN News, I'm Barbara Schwartz. Governor Abbott is expanding the statewide disaster declaration in response to the new world screwworm's arrival in La Pryor in South Texas this week. The expanded declaration authorizes the use of all available resources as state government to respond to the disaster. It's day two of testimony in the Carmelo Anthony murder trial in Collin County. Today included images of the bleachers with the blue tarp and the actual knife that was used in the stabbing of 17-year-old Austin Metcalf. Jurors hearing from several witnesses after the prosecution and defense started yesterday, painting a picture of the events that led up to the incident from both sides. Our team coverage of the Carmelo Anthony trial continues.
2: I'm Russell Scott. The security has certainly tightened around the Collin County Courthouse and inside the courtroom before things got started this morning. Judge John Roach told the jury that nobody in the gallery was allowed to talk. Outside, the public was not allowed into the parking lot until 6 a.m., and at that time, there was a line of cars waiting to get into the parking lot. Once they did, the line into the courthouse formed. Not many demonstrators outside either. Supporters of Austin Metcalf and supporters of Carmelo Anthony on Thursday, though, had to be separated by deputies after they got into a close-up yelling match. We're expecting testimony to continue for the next 2 weeks.
1: Russell Scott reporting. As we go to the weekend, some good news. Gasoline prices have dropped by 20 cents the past week in Texas. Statewide averaged $3.72. In North Texas, drivers found gasoline at $3.27 at Walmart.
3: Oh, I've been keeping an eye out, so happily surprised. It was $4 last time I filled up.
4: Things go up and down, and once they get this Iran situation figured out, things will go back down again.
3: Happy to see them coming down.
1: This is the second straight week prices have fallen. NASA is expected to announce the crew of the next Artemis flight, which is scheduled to launch mid to late next year. Former NASA astronaut Dr. Bonnie Dunbar is now an engineering professor at Texas A&M. She flew five space shuttle missions in the 80s and 90s, long after the Apollo program ended.
5: I'm excited to see that we're back there. Our students are excited. I hope it incentivizes more young kids to study engineering and science, like it brought me off the ranch into engineering, so I'm very excited that we're going back.
1: She's overseeing a project that brings a NASA centrifuge to life and will be housed at the A&M campus. Texas has officially dethroned California as the state with most Fortune 500 company headquarters. 57 companies have made their legal and or physical home in here, just ahead of California's 56 companies. Statewide average for a gallon of gasoline, $3.72 again. And game two of the NBA Finals tonight in San Antonio, the Knicks with a 1-0 series lead in the WNBA, the Dallas Wings at the LA Sparks, Majors, the Athletics at the Houston Astros, the Texas Rangers host Cleveland. This is TSN News.
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1: Providing a massive infusion of cash to the Homeland Security, this $70 million package that was approved overnight by the Senate and goes back to the House and will be able to power President Trump's mass deportation agenda for the remainder of his term. The U.S. military is disputing claims that Iran fired warning shots at U.S. ships in the Strait of Hormuz. U.S. forces have boarded an Iranian-linked oil tanker in the Indian Ocean. A Washington, D.C. appeals court heard oral arguments today over Trump's plan to build a new ballroom in the White House. The lower court initially ordered to stop the construction. Today, the appeals court heard the president's request to toss out the lower court's decision, and Russian President Putin rejects a proposal by Ukrainian President Volodymyr Zelensky for a face-to-face meeting, saying he sees no point to it. I'm Barbara Schwartz on the Texas State Network, TSN.

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3: Some of us have intense allergic reactions to certain foods, like dairy, peanuts, or shellfish. 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
4: They're going to provide some recollection of food they've been eating. 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And if no reaction occurs from either one, obviously you know that that is not an allergic substance to that individual. It does require some time, but you're far better off knowing exactly what it is than eating it and having a reaction and perhaps not being prepared.
3: Worst case, an allergic reaction could cause anaphylaxis, which could be fatal. With Checkup on Health, I'm Chris Whitting.
5: As we round out the week, we do have showers and thunderstorms in the forecast, unfortunately, going into your weekend. Here's a look at your KEOM weather forecast on this Friday, June the 5th. A 40% chance of scattered showers and thunderstorms throughout the day. Highs will be right around 86 degrees. As we head into the overnight, those 40% chance of showers and thunderstorms remain in my forecast. Overnight lows in the mid to lower 70s. An increased chance as the upper level disturbance does move through on Saturday and Sunday. I'm calling for a 50 to 60% chance of showers and thunderstorms both days. It won't rain all day, every day, on again, off again. So just have that rain gear handy. Saturday's high will be in the mid 80s. Sunday, I'm expecting highs to climb into the upper 80s. Stay dry. In the KEOM Weather Center, I'm meteorologist Copeland Wright. Hope you have a great weekend. Now, let's get back to your favorite classic tunes.

0: 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Real classic. If you talk your name,
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2: It's Time Rewind for June 5th. A hail of gunfire inside the Ambassador Hotel in L.A. brings a horrific end to Bobby Kennedy's presidential campaign in 1968. Authorities believe the assassin, 24-year-old Sirhan Sirhan, was angry over Kennedy's support of Israel. Elvis Presley moves his hips in ways never before seen on television when he appears on the Milton Berle Show in 1956. 1971. James Taylor releases the smash that garners him his first Grammy. Carole King also wins a gold statue for writing it. You've got a friend. In 1976, Diana Ross is woozy over her second consecutive week with a number one hit. That's Time Rewind. I'm David Mandel.
3: As we round out the week, we do have showers and thunderstorms in the forecast, unfortunately, going into your weekend. Here's a look at your KEOM weather forecast on this Friday, June the 5th. A 40% chance of scattered showers and thunderstorms throughout the day. Highs will be right around 86 degrees. As we head into the overnight, those 40% chances

Showers and thunderstorms remain in my forecast. Overnight lows in the mid to lower 70s. An increased chance as the upper level disturbance does move through on Saturday and Sunday. I'm calling for a 50 to 60% chance of showers and thunderstorms both days. It won't rain all day, every day, on again, off again. So just have that rain gear handy. Saturday's high will be in the mid 80s. Sunday, I'm expecting highs to climb into the upper 80s. Stay dry. In the KEOM Weather Center, I'm meteorologist Copeland Wright. Hope you have a great weekend. 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

0: TSN News, I'm Barbara Schwartz. In Collin County, the parents of a Texas teen stabbed to death broke down and cried as body cam video was played at the trial of the teen suspected of killing him, Carmelo Anthony. We get more from Xavier Walton.
1: Carmelo Anthony has really been motionless, really just staring straight ahead. That includes when the bloody knife was shown to jurors. He remained motionless, Carmelo Anthony did. And then you go to the other side, and the prosecution, sitting behind the prosecution, you had Austin Metcalf's mother, who was seen crying. Obviously, this was the worst day of her life. You stop and think about it. So she's not only having to relive that, but also seeing these images for the very first time.
0: The defense says it was self-defense. Governor Abbott expands his statewide disaster declaration after the first case of New World screwworm was identified in a Zavala County calf. Here's Chris Fox.
2: Governor Abbott updated his disaster declaration on the screwworm infestation.
3: I authorized the use of all available resources of state government to respond to this disaster.
2: No new cases have been found since the one on Wednesday. Resources are targeting Zavala and Uvalde counties. The U.S. Department of Agriculture's screwworm prevention process has included the release of over 130 million sterile flies since January to break the reproduction cycle.
3: Check your animals daily. Check for any wounds, even small ones like tick bites or navels on newborns or other openings. Treat wounds promptly.
2: Abbott stressing that this is a highly treatable condition if caught early. In Austin, Chris Fox, TSN News.
0: A young woman who needed surgery released from ICE custody in El Paso.
4: 23-year-old Andrea Pedro Francisco, originally from Guatemala, was picked up in an immigration raid in Minnesota in early February, just days before she was scheduled to have surgery to remove a large ovarian cyst. Her attorney, Ruby Powers of Houston, says she was sent to Camp East Montana in El Paso, taken to an emergency room, and sent back. Powers says she was given laxatives, birth control, and Tylenol. She was put on the third level of the bunk bed.
5: I think it took a congressional phone call to get her put on the bottom bunk, actually, but she was in so much pain trying to even just climb to the third level.
4: Powers says her goal is to get Francisco out so she wouldn't make news as another immigrant dying in detention. I'm Tristan Ryans, TSN News.
0: Texas has officially dethroned California as the state with the most Fortune 500 company headquarters. 57 companies have made their legal or physical home here, just ahead of California's 56. Those that have newly arrived to Texas this year include ExxonMobil, SpaceX, and Chevron. Statewide average for a gallon of gasoline is $3.70. That's down 2 pennies overnight. Game 2 NBA Finals tonight are in San Antonio, with the Knicks have a 1-0 series lead in the majors. The Athletics at the Houston Astros. The Texas Rangers host Cleveland Guardians. This is TSN News.
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0: Has struck down a Trump administration policy that made it harder for immigrants from dozens of countries to enter and stay in the U.S., things like asylum, work permits, green cards, and citizenship applications. A federal appeals court in D.C. has heard oral arguments today over President Trump's plan to build a White House ballroom. A lower court initially ordered a stop to the construction, a lawsuit brought by historic preservationists. Illinois Governor J.B. Pritzker plans to stop offering tax breaks to new data center developers, an action he's taken after he says state lawmakers did not act. U.S. forces have boarded an Iranian-linked oil tanker in the Indian Ocean. U.S. forces have intercepted several commercial oil tankers in that ocean the past few months. Russian President Vladimir Putin rejects a proposal by Ukrainian President Volodymyr Zelensky for a face-to-face meeting. I'm Barbara Schwartz on the Texas State Network, TSN.

0: keeping you informed and your foot tapping since 1984. We are Mesquite ISD Radio, 88.5 KEOM. 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
6: As we round out the week, we do have showers and thunderstorms in the forecast, unfortunately, going into your weekend. Here's a look at your KEOM weather forecast on this Friday, June the 5th. A 40% chance of scattered showers and thunderstorms throughout the day. Highs will be right around 86 degrees. As we head into the overnight, those 40% chance of showers and thunderstorms remain in my forecast. Overnight lows in the mid to lower 70s. An increased chance as the upper level disturbance does move through on Saturday and Sunday. I'm calling for a 50 to 60% chance of showers and thunderstorms both days. It won't rain all day, every day, on again, off again. So just have that rain gear handy. Saturday's high will be in the mid-80s. Sunday, I'm expecting highs to climb into the upper 80s. Stay dry. In the KEOM Weather Center, I'm meteorologist Copeland Wright. Hope you have a great weekend. 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

0: 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Welcome.
1: KEOM Traffic, a courtesy of Total Traffic Network.
0: We have a tie-up in Mesquite right now. It's due to road closure, and it's on the eastbound side of Highway 80. The roadway is reduced to one lane between Galloway Avenue and Beltline Road, and as a result, traffic is more or less stopped from Gus Thomason Road and Gross Road. Try to find an alternate to that, I guess. Construction cleared, though, in the Rowlett area on eastbound I-30. That was going on between Dal Rock Road and Horizon Road Village Drive. We still have a slowdown from Rose Hill Road, about an 18 to 20 minute delay, I would say, for that. And in Dallas, a disabled vehicle on the northbound side of Loop 12 at Trinity River, Elm Fork. That one has the right lane blocked. The slowdown is from 114, but almost no delay involved. Just keep an eye out.
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thinking about today on Wall Street, and we'll check those numbers right after we hear from Chuck Mangione here. An instrumental classic from 1978. Feels so good.

0: top five hit on the Hot 100, number one on the adult chart. Chuck Mangione, Feel So Good, very appropriately named. That was Chuck Vidala on saxophone, by the way, if that means anything. 16 minutes after the hour, 4 o'clock, I'm Patrick Ross, your host this afternoon, and thank you for being here. This was a downer day on Wall Street. The street closed sharply lower to end the week. Stocks dropped as stronger-than-expected jobs data pushed Treasury yields higher. A major sell-off in chip stocks also sent the tech-heavy NASDAQ tumbling 4% for its biggest decline since early 2025. At the bell, the Dow was down 695 points, closing at 50,866. The S&P 500 fell 200 points to 7,383, and the NASDAQ plunged 1,121 points, down to 25,709.
1: Stardate June 5th. Venus and Jupiter are staging one of the top skywatching events of the year, an especially close encounter of the two brightest points of light in the night sky. It plays out in the west over the next few evenings. Venus is the beautiful evening star, the brightest object in the night sky after the moon. Jupiter is the next brightest. Even so, right now, it's only about 1/7 as bright as Venus, so it's easy to tell them apart.

0: The two planets can pass especially close because both of them stay near the ecliptic, the sun's path across the sky. They pass by each other every year or so, but both worlds wander a little bit to either side of the ecliptic, so they usually just miss each other. And even when they are close, they're sometimes so near the sun that we can't see them. At times, though, Venus can pass in front of Jupiter, blocking it from view. That last happened in 1818. It'll happen again in 2065. But that's one of those times when they'll be too close to the sun to see. Tonight, Jupiter is close to the upper left of Venus. But over the coming evenings, Venus will overtake it. They'll stand side by side on Sunday and be especially close on Monday and Tuesday, separated by about the width of your finger held at arm's length. They don't drop from view until about 10:30 or 11, so there's plenty of time to watch this impressive planetary encounter. Today's program was made possible by Mercer Caverns in Calaveras County in California's historic gold country. More information at mercercaverns.net. I'm Billy Henry.
1: Well, that's all well and good, but we won't be seeing any of that tonight. We've got cloudy skies in the forecast tonight and an 80% chance of rain, showers, and possible thunderstorms. The overnight low should be about 71 degrees. Rain in the forecast this weekend, 80% chance Saturday, 70% on Sunday. 86 and partly cloudy right now. This is Seal.

Total Traffic Network says we have a new accident here in Mesquite. It's on LBJ Freeway on the northbound side, blocking the left lane right near Bruton Road. Slow traffic from there back to Lake June Road, but only about a 1-minute delay.

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1: GSN News, I'm Austin York. The parents of a Frisco teenager stabbed to death broke down and cried as body cam video was played at the trial of the man suspected of killing him, Carmelo Anthony. News Nation's Xavier Walton has the latest.
2: Carmelo Anthony has really been motionless, really just staring straight ahead. That includes when the bloody knife was shown to jurors. He remained motionless, Carmelo Anthony did. And then you go to the other side, and the prosecution, sitting behind the prosecution, you had Austin Metcalf's mother, who was seen crying. Obviously, this was the worst day of her life. You stop and think about it. So she's not only having to relive that, but also seeing these images for the very first time.
1: The defense is saying it was all self-defense. Prosecutors plan to call 35 witnesses in all. A county in Texas is imposing a one-year ban on new data centers. It's dropping the restrictions today. Hill County was sued by a company that was planning a data center. They argued the state law does not give counties the authority to adopt a ban on construction. Hill County Commissioner Jim Holcomb said fighting the lawsuit would come with a lot of risks.
3: In order to protect the citizens of Hill County going forward for further liability, which there is significant amount. I vote yes.
1: Commissioners adopted a new checklist for data centers. They will be required to provide information about their noise levels, traffic impact, and water usage. Governor Abbott expanded his statewide disaster declaration after the first case of New World screwworm was identified in Zavala County.
4: Governor Abbott updated his disaster declaration on the screwworm infestation.
5: I authorized the use of all available resources of state government to respond to this disaster.
4: No new cases have been found since the one on Wednesday. Resources are targeting Zavala and Uvalde counties. The U.S. Department of Agriculture's screwworm prevention process has included the release of over 130 million sterile flies since January to break the reproduction cycle.
5: Check your animals daily. Check for any wounds, even small ones like tick bites or navels on newborns or other openings. Treat wounds promptly.
4: Abbott stressing that this is a highly treatable condition if caught early. In Austin, Chris Fox, TSN News.
1: And the Knicks bring a 12-game playoff winning streak into Game 2 of the NBA Finals tonight in San Antonio. New York erased a 14-point deficit to win the opener, and Jalen Brunson scored 30. In his first finals, he says he's learned a lot over the years.
6: Being able to control what I can control. Like I said, you never really know what's going to happen throughout a game. It's all about how can you be better the next possession? How can you find a way to make an impact when things aren't going well? Controlling what you can control, I think, is a big thing.
1: Game 2 tip is 7:30 tonight. This is TSN.
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0: 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Right before that,
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0: Still have his eye up here in Mesquite on eastbound Highway 80. Road construction has the roadway reduced to one lane between Galloway Avenue and Beltline Road. The slowdown is from, rather the stoppage, not just the slowdown, but the stoppage is from Gus Thomason and Gross Road. In Mesquite, we do have a slowdown on LBJ Freeway. The left lane is blocked by a crash on the northbound side near Bruton Road. The slowdown is from Lake June Road, but a very, very short delay, only about a minute. In Terrell, look for a disabled vehicle on the eastbound side of I-20 at Highway 34. It has the left lane blocked there. Traffic is slow back to Swerve 557. And in Dallas, a disabled vehicle on the northbound side of Loop 12, Walton Walker, at Trinity River, Elm Fork. That one has the right lane blocked. The slowdown is from 114. Again, a very short delay there of only about a minute.
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3: Harris dropped out of Creighton University in his hometown of Omaha to join a traveling revue. By 1940, he had relocated to L.A. and became a nightclub favorite, performing with the leading orchestras of the day, including Cab Calloway's and Lionel Hampton's. After recording for a series of labels in the late 40s, Harris joined King Records, which released this tune, the most successful of his solo career and his second number one record. And who says blues men aren't poets? The second line, Stop All the Clocks, is said to be an homage to W.H. Auden's 1936 poem of the same name, later renamed Funeral Blues.
2: All she wants to do is rock.
3: 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I'm Brett Barry.
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0: Some small and very widely scattered showers in the Metroplex right now, but there's more to come. We have an 80% chance of precipitation tonight. Showers and, yes, thunderstorms throughout the evening and overnight, apparently, too. Low tonight, about 71. Rain tomorrow, 84 for the high. Precipitation, 80% chance. New rainfall amounts between a quarter and a half, or rather a tenth and a quarter of an inch can be expected. Maybe a little higher. More showers and thunderstorms Saturday night and again on Sunday. Sunday's high should be about 87 degrees. Kind of sticky out there right now. 66% humidity, partly cloudy skies, and 86 in Mesquite.

Foo Fighters on 88.5 KEOM. 4 minutes after 5 o'clock, a humid 86 degrees with partly cloudy skies in Mesquite. A waning gibbous moon hiding behind the rain clouds tonight, sunset at 8:32.

0: Earth, Wind, and Fire on 88.5 KEOM. The 25th Tribeca Film Festival in New York is underway, and they kicked off with a documentary about Earth, Wind, and Fire. The film explores the band's legacy and cultural impact, plus the vision of their founder, Maurice White. The film was produced by Questlove, who did the documentary about Sly Stone last year. I will be looking for that to come to streaming very soon.
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0: Or as soon as it gets here, at any rate. Good news here in Mesquite. The construction on eastbound Highway 80 has been cleared up. There was a tie-up between Galloway Avenue and Beltline Road, but it's been resolved now. Traffic is slow, but only a little slow from LBJ Freeway. In fact, there's little or no delay at this point. In Terrell, watch for a disabled vehicle on eastbound I-20 at Highway 34. The left lane is blocked there. The slowdown is from Spur 557. Right now, about a 10 to 15 minute delay. In Dallas, an accident has the two left lanes blocked on northbound 75 Central at Knox Henderson. The slowdown is from Ross Avenue. That's about a 20-minute delay there. And in Farmers Branch, there was a disabled vehicle on southbound I-35 right after Valwood. That has been cleared, but we still have about a 5-minute slowdown back to Highway 190, the Bush Turnpike.
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2: 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The Walk for Wellness will blend outdoor fun with recreational challenges, such as testing your skills on a balance beam or hopping through tires. The more laps you complete, the more prizes you can win. The Walk for Wellness will be on the Dunford Heritage Trail tomorrow from 9 to 11. The next teen turnout will be tomorrow evening from 6 to 8 at Town East Pool. Teen Turnout is a safe and fun way for kids 12 to 17 to play, socialize, and eat for free. Activities will include music, video games, an open gym, crafts, and more. Again, that's at Town East Pool tomorrow evening from 6 until 8. The Mesquite Arts Center's next Jazz Breaks concert is coming up this Monday evening, and they'll be featuring the Teachers Jazz Collective, known for their smooth sounds and fun energy. The performance begins at 7 and will be in the courtyard of the Mesquite Arts Center. And seating is limited, so be sure and bring your blankets and lawn chairs. Admission is free. Sharing Life Community Outreach and the Dallas College School of Manufacturing and Industrial Technology are teaming up to offer an OSHA-compliant forklift training program. Participants must be 18 or older and attend the orientation this coming Wednesday from 10 to 12:30. There will be 4 mandatory sessions between June 18th and 26th. Funding is available for those who qualify. Advance registration is required. And Mesquite Parks and Recreation will host a dive-in movie next Friday night, June 12th, at City Lake Aquatic Center. The gates will open at 7, and there will be lots of fun pool games until the movie, Finding Nemo, begins at dusk. The entry fee is $2 for Mesquite residents and $4 for everyone else. Admission is limited to the first 500 guests. We have links to more information on these and other activities on our website. 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I'm Patrick Ross.

Well, keep the oil can handy for the Tin Man because it's going to rain tonight. 80% coverage tonight and again tomorrow. 70% coverage on Sunday. Our low tonight, 71. 84 of the high on Saturday. 87 on Sunday. We'll be back in sunshine on Monday. Yay! In Mesquite right now, 86, partly cloudy and humid.

0: KSN News, I'm Barbara Schwartz. New World Screw-Worm prevention measures are fully underway in Texas as Governor Abbott updated his disaster declaration. The good news is that no more cases have been discovered in Texas since the one in Zavala County Wednesday. Here's Chris Fox.
1: Governor Abbott expanded his existing disaster declaration,
2: making available any and all of our state personnel, including our university systems, to accelerate the movement of sterile flies into the state of Texas and to accelerate the construction of the new sterile screwworm production facility in Edinburgh.
1: That facility expected to be up and running by November. Sterile flies are being released in South Texas by the U.S. Department of Agriculture in an effort to break the reproduction cycle of the parasitic flies. Rear Admiral Michael Schmoyer is with the USDA.
3: We have dispersed over 130 million flies in Texas since January.
1: A screwworm outbreak could cost Texas an estimated $1.8 billion. In Austin, Chris Fox, TSN News.
0: The trial of a Cullen County teen stabbed to death at a track meet. The suspect underway with the first of 35 witnesses offering testimony today in a courtroom. Xavier Walton has more.
4: Potentially the most impactful witness, at least to this point, the third witness. This was a Frisco police officer who was involved in locating the weapon that was used. So in this case, it was a pocket knife. They showed an 11-minute long body cam video. It shows the entire process from when he got onto the scene to where they were trying to create the crime scene and then also locating the weapon that was used.
0: Xavier Walton reporting. The defense says the stabbing was self-defense. A county in Central Texas that imposed a one-year ban on new data centers dropping the restrictions. Hill County was sued by a company planning a data center and argued that state law does not give counties the authority to adopt a ban on new construction. Hill County Commissioner Jim Holcomb says fighting the lawsuit would have come with a lot of risk.
5: In order to protect the citizens of Hill County going forward, for further liability, which there is significant amount, I vote yes.
0: Commissioners adopted a new checklist for data centers that will be required to provide information about their noise levels, traffic impact, water usage. A 23-year-old woman who was days away from surgery when she was detained by ICE in Minnesota in February has been released from custody in El Paso. Andrea Francisco was detained in February, has a big cyst on an ovary, has been in pain. Taken to an emergency room there, sent back to Camp East Montana for treatment. She was given laxative, birth control, and Tylenol. Game 2 of the NBA Finals is tonight in San Antonio. The New York Knicks have a 1-0 series lead on San Antonio. In the majors, the Athletics at the Houston Astros, Texas Rangers host Cleveland. This is TSN News.
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1: Pretty light out there today. That's a good idea. That's a good thing on Friday especially. And with the weather as iffy as it is, we've got an accident being cleared in Dallas right now on the northbound side of 75 Central at Knox Henderson. It is still slowing traffic back to around Woodall Rogers Freeway and Highway 366, but the delay is less than 3 minutes. As a matter of fact, I think it just got cleared altogether. No accident, just heavy stop and go in Dallas on southbound I-35. Expect about a 15 to 20 minute delay with heavy traffic between Mockingbird Lane and Highline Drive. Out in Kaufman County near Terrell, we've got a disabled vehicle still holding forth on eastbound I-20. It has the left lane blocked at Highway 34. The slowdown is from Spur 557, about a 10 minute delay.
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0: 1989 classic on Mesquite ISD Radio, 88.5 KEOM. 545, I'm Patrick Ross. Thanks for being here this afternoon. 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
0: 88.5 KEOM, Mesquite. Looks like a dinky thunder shower over Garland right now. There's some activity in northern Collin County as well. There's quite a bit of activity to the south of us. It is trying to move north, but kind of dissipating as it goes, so we'll see what happens. Regardless, we have a good chance of showers and thunderstorms tonight. 80% coverage expected. 80% again on Saturday, 60% Saturday night, and 70% on Sunday. Then it rolls out just in time for the new work week to begin. It'll be warm and sunny on Monday. The high tomorrow should be about 84 degrees, 87 on Sunday, 92 on Monday. In Mesquite right now, it's 84. 88.

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1: Well, the issues are as widely scattered as the rain this afternoon. We still have a disabled vehicle in the process of being cleared in Terrell. That's on the eastbound side of I-20 at Highway 34. The slowdown is from Spur Far. The stop-and-go traffic is from Spur 557, he tried to say. Don't know why I got jammed up there. It's about a 5 to 10 minute delay. In Arlington, meanwhile, we have an accident being cleared on the westbound side of I-30 after Fielder Road. The slowdown is from Center Street there, and that's about a 10 minute delay as well.
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0: James Taylor releases the smash that garners him his first Grammy. Carole King also wins a gold statue for writing it. You've got a friend. In 1976, Diana Ross is woozy over her second consecutive week with a number one hit. I've got the That's Time Rewind. I'm David Mandel. 88.5 KEON,
1: Mesquite weather. In a word, rain. In three words, showers and thunderstorms throughout the weekend, including tonight. We've got an 80% chance of rain tonight, an 80% chance on Saturday, 60% Saturday night, and 70% on Sunday. Then it all moves out, and we've got zero chance on Monday. The low tonight, about 71. Tomorrow's high, 84, 87 on Sunday. And we'll be up around 92 with sunshine on Monday. It's 82 right now.

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1: TSN News, I'm Barbara Schwartz. Governor Abbott steps up the state's fight to prevent an outbreak of the New World screwworm. We get more from Chris Fox.
2: From the State Operations Center in Austin, Governor Abbott expanded his disaster declaration, authorizing all available resources of state government to address the New World screwworm.
3: The prevention requires the release of millions of sterile flies in targeted regions. The USDA is now importing and dispersing those flies into South Texas.
2: The sterile flies have been able to break the reproduction cycle of the parasitic ones. The USDA has released 130 million of them so far. The parasitic flies leave deadly eggs in the open wounds of animals.
3: Pets like dogs and cats with outdoor exposure and untreated wounds need close monitoring all the time.
2: All suspected cases are to be reported to the Texas Animal Health Commission. In Austin, Chris Fox, TSN News.
1: A county in central Texas that imposed a one-year ban on new data centers is dropping that restriction. Hill County sued by a company that was planning a data center, arguing state law does not give counties the authority to adopt a ban on new construction. Hill County Commissioner Jim Holcomb said fighting the lawsuit would come with a lot of risk.
4: In order to protect the citizens of Hill County going forward for further liability, which there is significant amount. I vote yes.
1: Commissioners adopted a new checklist for data centers. They'll be required to provide information about their noise levels, traffic impact, and water usage. The trial of a Texas teen, Carmelo Anthony, accused of stabbing another teenager to death at a Frisco track meet last year, has ended for the day. A 23-year-old woman who was days away from surgery when she was picked up in Minnesota by ICE has been released from custody in El Paso. Andrea Francisco was detained in February. She has a large cyst on an ovary, and she's been in pain. Her attorney, Ruby Powers of Houston, says Francisco was taken to an emergency room and sent back to Camp East Montana for treatment. She was put on laxatives, birth control, and Tylenol.
5: I mean, honestly, this entire time that I've been on the case, I just was trying to make sure she could get out, so that she wasn't going to be one of those headlines of a detained, an immigrant dying in detention.
1: Powers says a lot of legal work along with media attention, advocacy efforts help move the case along. Texas has officially dethroned California as a state with the most Fortune 500 company headquarters. 57 have made their legal or physical home here, just ahead of California's 56. Those that have newly arrived to Texas this year include ExxonMobil, SpaceX, and Chevron. Statewide average for a gallon of gasoline, $3.70, down 2 cents overnight. Game 2 of the NBA Finals is tonight in San Antonio, where the New York Knicks have a 1-0 series lead. This is TSN News.
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WTOM, 98 degrees because of you from 1998. Well, traffically speaking, not a thing going on our side of the Metroplex right now, and I'm just fine with that. I think we can use a mellow Friday night.

0: 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Mesquite Parks and Recreation's dive-in movie experience will be on Friday night, June 12th at City Lake Aquatic Center. 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
2: 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Named so because these mini tasty burgers would slide easily down the throats of hungry sailors. 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Here are my top 5 tips for perfect smash burger sliders. Number 1, the beef. 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Number 2, the bun. 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Number 4, the smash. 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

81 degrees in Mesquite, rain moving into southern Dallas County, actually in southern Dallas County right now, and in our neighborhood as well. Some light activity around Balt Springs and Sunnyvale. And that is our forecast for the weekend, showers and thunderstorms. Have a good weekend. I will see you on Monday. My name's Patrick Ross. Thank you very much for making us part of your day. Here's Bruce Willis.